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2: Well, they're coming out with a new version of Fresca that has alcohol in it, which they already do have one, but this is a harder version of it, apparently. But Jason was like, it's no Lady Pop. 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
8: Now it's time for the Iowa Lottery's Winning Minute.
9: A Charles City man says he made a joke after moving to Iowa, and 3 months later, it turned into a $100,000 lottery win.
8: Michael Sleepa recently relocated from Illinois and says he half-joked with his brother that Iowa might bring better lottery luck.
10: I just moved here 3 months ago and told my brother, so I have better luck in a lottery in Iowa, and here I'll be better 3 months and get $100,000.
9: That new state luck came true on a $100,000 mega crossword scratch ticket he bought at Quickstar in Charles City.
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0: Spicoli and Meg Mornings, waking you up with this.
1: Zach said we rode on a horse carriage ride from the Old Market to prom.
2: Oh, what a moment.
1: That's cool. Heck yeah.
3: Some people feel a certain type of way about those horse carriage rides out of downtown. They feel sad for the horses, and they just don't like that.
1: I know.
3: Yeah, because some people say, look in the horse's eyes, and they'll tell you the whole story.
1: Oh, my God.
2: Not to get deep on you or anything, but look in the eyes of the horses, and the horse will tell you the story through its eyes.
1: Oh, my God.
2: You'll never unhear that the next time you're going downtown and thinking about, like,
1: seeing the horses.
3: Horse is like,
1: all right. Well, that got real dark real quickly.
2: But how about Lindsay's, though?
3: I lived in New Orleans, and we had an eighth grade prom.
1: What?
2: We rode the Budweiser horses into our prom.
1: The Clydesdales?
2: Uh-huh. My dad was friends with the guy who worked with them.
1: Oh, that's cool.
3: I want to ask you one question.
1: What?
3: Did you look in the horse's eyes?
1: Oh, my gosh.
3: Did
1: stop
3: they tell
1: it.
3: The story?
1: Jason,
0: miss a minute? Miss a lot. Spicoli and Meg Mornings. 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
2: 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Andrew and I were so enthralled by it. And Brontosaurus.
3: What did you learn about that?
2: 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Yes.
3: It started as tiny?
2: Yes. It was the weirdest thing I've ever seen. I never heard that in my whole life.
3: And then it grew into the size of a roller coaster?
2: Yeah. Crazy, right? Yeah. They had to adapt because trees started getting taller. The world was changing. And then they were like, well, then I'll just make my neck really, really long. So I can reach this tree. Crazy, right?
3: I did not know that.
2: That
3: about the Brontosaurus.
2: Morgan Freeman. 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
3: Imagine having his voice.
2: 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Hashtag blessed.
1: 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Miss a lot. 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

0: 98 Vibes, McCauley and Meg Mornings, back with you Friday, 6 a.m. Are you dreaming of caffeine?
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2: Hey, your phone might be third wheel.
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2: A new study says couples spend 27% of their time together on their phones. Mm. Is that good quality time?
3: No, it's not.
2: Some of the biggest relationship crimes, scrolling while your partner's talking.
3: Oh, nothing will send me faster. A couple months ago, I was talking, I was venting, and he was on his phone, and I said, are you listening to me? And he goes, yes, I'm listening to you. I go, what'd I just say?
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3: 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Yikes. I'm very mad.
2: 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Checking their phone without permission, big no-no.
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2: 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Wow, wow.
3: Don't do it.
2: Cuddle me.
3: Stay in the moment.
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1: Spicoli and Meg Mornings, waking you up with this.
0: Zach said we rode on a horse carriage ride from the Old Market to prom.
2: Oh, what a moment.
0: That's cool. Heck yeah.
2: Some people feel a certain type of way about those horse carriage rides downtown. They feel sad for the horses, and they just don't like that.
0: I know.
2: Yeah, because some people say, look in the horse's eyes, and they'll tell you the whole story.
0: Oh, my God.
3: Not to get deep on you or anything, but people say, look in the eyes of the horses, and the horse will tell you the story through its eyes.
0: Oh, my God.
3: You'll never unhear that the next time you're going downtown and thinking about, like,
0: seeing the horses.
2: Horses like,
0: all right. Well, that got real dark real quickly.
3: But how about Lindsay's, though? I lived in New Orleans, and we had an eighth grade prom.
0: What?
3: We rode the Budweiser horses into our prom.
0: The Clydesdales?
3: Uh-huh. My dad was friends with the guy who worked with them.
0: Oh, that's cool.
3: I want to ask you one question.
0: What?
2: Did you look in the horse's eyes?
0: Oh, my gosh.
3: Did
0: stop
3: they tell
0: it.
3: The story?
0: Jason!
1: Miss a minute? Miss a lot. Spicoli and Meg Mornings. 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

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That maybe

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2: 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Wow, wow.
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0: 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Friday. Sunny skies with a high of 86, 60 now.
1: Oh, what a beautiful day it is.
0: Catch you today at the Omaha Baseball Village with Sunbelt Bakery from 11 to 1. It's the big kickoff for College World Series. And Omahans are hyped.
1: Yes.
0: Out-of-towners are hyped.
1: Yes.
0: Let the money flow through Omaha.
1: We've already seen people walking around Omaha all over the city in their gear. And, yeah, I mean, it is the best week of the year, man.
0: Hey, coming up at 7:25, don't forget it's the last pair of tickets into Five for Fighting. And we want to know what your word of the day is. Because we found a new word that I think you might appreciate.
1: Oh, you know I love me some vocab.
0: Hey, what time the show starts?
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15: From the Plumrite Time Saving Traffic Center. A few updates on Giles. Right now, the area between 96th and 84th moving a bit slower from an accident. and the traffic lights on the I-80 westbound off-ramp to Giles are malfunctioning again, so it will be slow in that area for the time being. Elsewhere, the usual morning delays Dodge eastbound on the expressway. Have a great rest of your day. I'm Peter.
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1: 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You get sunny skies today. With a high of 86, 60 now. Couldn't right. ask for a better day when it comes to the opening of the College World Series.
2: Yeah, it's going to be, an interesting weekend with the weather. It's going to be pretty nice opening weekend. Can't be mad about that.
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2: In this economy!
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1: So go do that.
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2: You know we're a big fan of the bonus chance. So make sure, yeah, but obviously, come partake in the festivities. Downtown today. Make sure you do that.
1: Speaking of winning, last chance at tickets to Five for Fighting with Edwin McCain. Sunday, June 21st, that's Father's Day. It's happening at Steelhouse. What's your word of the day? Because we found a new one. I'm excited to introduce this word to you, Mick.
2: Okay.
1: I think it's very fitting.
2: You know I am a fan of vocabulary. I love learning new words because then we get hung up on that new word and then we try to figure out how to use the new word. Favorite thing in the world.
1: You might be overstimulated.
2: Oh, I can't wait. If I'm not overstimulated on a Friday, is it even a Friday?
1: Nope.
2: No. If I'm not overstimulated at 6:02, just in general, is it a Friday? Oh. Is it a show, really? Come on, bud.
1: Coming up at 8:25, a woman asks one simple question, and it explodes with comments. You'll find out what that question is.
2: Okay, dude, I love the internet. They're always here for us.
1: It's gonna make people feel a certain type of way.
2: Oh, Lord.
1: You're gonna feel some things.
2: Oh, Lord.
1: Meg, what's on your mind?
2: Okay, so make sure you go check out our socials today because we're gonna have a lot of fun pretty much all weekend down at the CWS. But we posted just this morning the, how our little Monday meeting that we have, our little staff meeting. Wink.
1: Oh, okay.
2: Yeah. And so I want to make sure everyone goes and checks out our socials. You can check us out at Spicoli Meg Mornings, Facebook and Instagram, sweet_985, Facebook and Instagram. That underscore is very important. Make sure you follow us because that's where you're going to be connected to everything we got going on this weekend. But also, you have a little insight to our little staff meeting here on Sweet 98.5.
1: Yeah, behind the scenes.
2: Behind the scenes.
1: It takes Meg a long time to edit this, so make sure you like it. She's annoyed that it takes that long to edit. It's a long time.
2: I mean, you just want to do things right. I like editing. It's fun. It just, I feel rat. I feel rat when I edit. It's very fun. Oh, my God.
1: I'll be editing
2: all weekend.
1: It's an editing weekend for Meg. Popping energy drinks. High noons.
2: Yeah, like sitting at my desk at home editing video. What do you want? Get away from me. All of you.
1: Edit this video.
2: I have a lot of editing going. Look like one of those like writers from, an 80s NBC sitcom. This like stained coffee mug, full ashtray. I have to edit. You guys have to leave me alone. Get out.
1: Go outside. Andrew, take care of your kid. Go.
2: Oh, my God. Your kid?
1: I got time.
2: Dang.
1: I don't got time today. Meg got to edit.
2: Oh, my gosh.
1: And anybody who knows anything about editing for social media, you're going to mess up. You're going to redo. Your phone's going to break. The computer's going to shut down.
2: Something.
1: You're going to see like some things.
2: Right. So I'm just going to get those vibes ready for the weekend. I need to edit. Everyone be quiet. I can't hear. Stop talking to me. I don't care. You figure out dinner. Somehow I'm going to turn into that.
1: Figure out dinner.
2: Yeah. That's what it turns into. That's my editing alter ego. The stressed out Manny, we'll call him.
1: Stressed out Manny?
2: I don't know.
1: Stressed out.
2: That's what just came into my head. Stressed out Manny. I need to get this video up ASAP. I'm on a deadline.
1: Yeah, so you come and hang out with us today at Baseball Village.
2: Please,
1: you might be in one of our videos.
2: Yeah.
1: There'll be a lot of videos.
2: And then
1: just feel for Meg when she has to edit those. I mean, stress out Manny when stress out Manny is editing.
2: Please address me as stressed out Manny. That's Manny.
1: speaking of College World Series, yeah. There's new foods, including the Midwest Monster Twinkie.
2: Oh, my word.
1: Who do you think would devour that faster, Spicoli or Stressed Out Manny?
2: Honestly, it's probably going to be you because Stressed Out Manny only lives on coffee and cigarettes.
1: It's your 360 and 3, Sweet 98.5.

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1: Forget peanuts and Cracker Jacks. The College World Series feels like a food festival with baseball on the side. The Chuck rolled out 31 new menu items this year, from smash burgers to s'more nachos and a 1 pound deep fried Midwest Monster Twinkie. Battered up and fried, sharing is optional. We'll see you at Baseball Village 11 this morning, and game one of the CWS starts at 1.
2: A case tied to the death of a Nebraska State Patrol trooper is coming to an end. Pass County prosecutors say they'll dismiss charges against Thomas Jordan, the snowplow driver accused in the 2025 death of Trooper Kyle McCasey on Interstate 80. The decision comes after a recent mistrial, with prosecutors saying another trial would likely lead to the same result and allow everyone involved to begin healing.
1: When you hear self-discipline, you probably picture someone crushing workouts, getting their protein in, which is great. But experts say self-discipline shows up in everyday life too. If you've kept good friends, stuck with a healthy habit for over a year, follow through on things you say you're going to do, or do the right thing even when nobody's watching, you just might be more disciplined than you think. So this weekend, give yourself some credit.
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1: Olivia Rodrigo, you know her from her latest song, Drop Dead, that we're playing here on Sweet 98.5. Well, she fulfilled a dream of hers last year when she headlined at Lollapalooza. Unfortunately, she went on the same time as new metal rockers Korn.
2: Oh, dude. Oh, that's awesome.
1: Now, that typically wouldn't be much of a problem since there's not much overlap with Korn and Olivia Rodrigo fans, but there's at least one, Olivia's mom.
2: Oh, that's
1: Olivia
2: hilarious.
1: Just said, my mom is into crazy metal bands, which you would never guess by looking at her.

0: seen Korn, but I've never seen Olivia, and I'd like to see Olivia, but I really love Korn. That'd be hard.
1: Olivia's third album, You Seem Pretty Sad for a Girl So in Love, comes out today.
0: Nice. Yes, it does.
1: Songwriters Hall of Fame ceremony last night. At age 36, Taylor Swift became the youngest woman to receive the honor. Fun fact, Stevie Wonder was the youngest person ever inducted at the age of 32.
0: That's wild.
1: So on hand for the special moment, Travis Kelce, along with his mom Donna, Taylor's mom Andrea. And check this out, Taylor chose Steven Spielberg to introduce her. And explained why.
0: Interesting.
1: Said a few months ago when the Songwriters Hall of Fame asked me about my heroes and the creatives who shape my storytelling and who I am and who I wanted to present this award to me, I said Steven's name. She added that she tried to give him an out, adding, I was completely blown away because the man has a massive film called Disclosure Day that's coming out at midnight tonight.
0: Yeah.
1: And he's still going to agree and show up and do this for me.
0: Well, and he's a smart man for doing that.
1: Taylor's speech, emotional, as she said, it was easy to choose songwriting over everything else in her life, but she couldn't have done it without the support of her family because they uprooted their lives
0: totally,
1: and
0: followed
1: her dreams.
0: Yeah, went to Nashville. I mean, they moved the family to Nashville to support her, and then like her siblings being on board for that. It's wild. Yeah.
1: Speaking of Steven Spielberg, Disclosure Day out today.
2: Yeah.
1: Josh O'Connor from The Crown plays a cybersecurity expert who plans to reveal proof that aliens exist.
0: Yes.
1: He teams up with Emily Blunt, a weather girl who suddenly develops this bizarre power and starts speaking in alien tongue on TV. It's written and directed by Steven Spielberg, who brought us the classics Encounters of the Third Kind. E.T. And now, this is what he's saying about Disclosure Day.
3: I am much more inclined now than I was for the Close Encounters to really believe that we're not the only intelligent civilization in the universe. I used to say to myself, wouldn't it be wonderful if all of this turned out to be true? I'm now thinking, wouldn't it be wonderful for people to know all of this is true?
4: Disclosure Day.
0: Epic!
1: How ready are you for Disclosure?
0: Dude, we've been, off the show, been talking about how this is going to actually get, like, you to a movie theater. Like, it'll get us to a movie theater. We're already talking about going to see it tomorrow night.
1: All right, who wants to babysit the kids?
0: Yeah, who wants to need babysitters, guys?
1: That's your feed brought to you by Village Point Oral Surgery. A man covered in blood commits the ultimate crime and steals a little kid's french fry.
0: No.
1: But that's not all. Can't make this stuff up right after this. Stay close. We 98 Bucks.
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7: From the Plumrite Time-Saving Traffic Center, no major accidents or slowdowns in the Omaha Metro in the early hours of this Friday morning. Things are looking clear on the main routes like I-80, Dodge Street, and on the JFK, with traffic moving right at the speed limit. No construction or lane restrictions to worry about either, so your usual drive times are right on schedule. If you're just heading out for your commute, it should be smooth sailing out there. I'm Jake Janicek.
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1: Napoleon Meg are back in a minute. 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

0: Bacoli and Meg mornings. From funny to weird.
1: No way. That really happened?
0: You can't make this stuff up.
2: Florida man, 46. His name's Corey Coddington. Let's call him Klepto Corey.
3: Oh, okay.
2: Crashes SUV and then carjacked a woman who stopped to help.
3: Oh, no.
2: But that was just the beginning. Listen to the chaos unfold.
3: Okay.
4: He stole my car. Thought to make sure he was okay. I got out of my car. He ended up taking my car and driving off with it. Glad I didn't get hit. I'm glad I wasn't in the car when he stole my car.
5: We were sitting right there, and then a man came from the street and ran over, like, the
4: grass.
5: Yeah, the grass. And then he came and stole a chip from a children.
4: Oh.
5: And he wanted a milkshake.
2: Yeah, it's kind of confusing, so I was looking into this. So he drove the stolen car to Chick-fil-A, got out of the car covered in blood. A man asked, dude, are you okay? He says, do I look okay?
3: Oh.
2: Then he reached over and stole a fry from a kid.
3: Ew. I mean, I get the waffle fries at Chick-fil-A are fantastic, but you don't just steal that from a child.
2: And let me guess, it was the best fry. You know how there's fries and then
3: yeah,
2: there's the best fry.
3: Yeah, and then
2: fry.
3: There's the best one in the whole
2: yeah.
3: little thing, yes.
2: And he asked if anyone would order him a milkshake and nobody did.
3: Well, yeah, because...
2: You're covered in blood. You're freaking people out.
3: Exactly. Like, clearly, something is wrong.
2: Well, the good news, Chick-fil-A replaced the fries for the kid. Oh. Bad news, therapy not included.
3: Right.
2: Klepto Crinkle Fry Corey. He left without a milkshake and only a fry, ran over to the gas station where police caught up with him. He got crazy with the cops before they were finally able to cuff him and haul him back to the police station.
3: You'll never take me alive, copper!
2: They didn't stop at a hospital where he got treatment for his injuries. Police say he had more than 10 grams of ecstasy on him.
3: There it is.
2: So there's that. Happy Friday.
3: Yep.
0: You can't make this stuff up. 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

0: 98 Bosch, McCauley and Meg Morning, 636. Sunny skies today with a high of 86. Perfect day for baseball. 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
1: Yes. In this economy, it's amazing. I'm also going to have, like, those little pop-up fans.
0: Yeah, those are important.
1: Clutch.
0: They always come in clutch. Whenever we're down there and hand out those pop-up fans, those go fast.
1: They do go fast because then they fold up really small, and they fit just bloop right in your pocket, right in your purse, right in your bra, if you're like me. So sometimes you got to store things in your bra because you don't want to carry purse.
0: Yeah, I didn't know about storing stuff in your bra until I got around Meg. Meg is like, I got a bunch of stuff in here. She'll whip out chapstick, credit cards, money.
1: Yeah, pretty much. Well, you don't want to carry a purse. Then you put it right here in God's purse.
0: Hey, if you feel like there's nothing you can do about surging gas prices, here's an idea. Do you have, Meg, an old Barbie van in your parents' garage or their basement?
1: No.
0: When you were a little kid?
1: No, we never had one.
0: This man from Georgia named Miley, he got so sick of spending $60 to $90 to fill up his vehicles that he decided to make mini cars.
1: Oh! Cool.
0: He's a handyman, and he figured out that he could convert a pink Barbie dream camper into an actual vehicle.
1: That's amazing.
0: By equipping it with a 2-gallon, 1-piston engine from a power washer.
1: All right. Hey.
0: I love the creativity.
1: Right, exactly.
0: This is what my dad did. You know what we call this? Jerry rig.
1: Yep, Jerry rig. Yeah, this sounds like a Gerald project. Sounds like something your dad would have done.
0: Like, that's the kind of creativity that my dad was blessed with.
1: Yeah.
0: Like, he was the ultimate handyman, could fix anything in the house, could, you know, fix anything with the car, and he was clutch. You call my dad, Gerald, he was over there.
1: He got it.
0: I'll have my dad for life. It's going to be great. And then, you know, he had an accident and then passed away. So that was cool.
1: Oh, Jason.
0: What? No, it was terrible. Actually, it was the worst time of my life.
1: Right, well, yes, it was.
0: But here's the thing with this guy. I mean, he's given that Gerald energy.
1: Right.
0: He says this car, this little Barbie camper vehicle, can reach 55 miles per hour.
1: Oh, so you can, like, almost take it on a highway.
0: Yeah, he can get 40 miles on a full tank of gas in this little camper car. Mally says his juiced up Barbie dream camper only costs $3 max to fill up. Could you imagine filling up for $3?
1: Oh my gosh, take me back to the days.
0: So what he does is he uses it to run errands and has a little compartment for the groceries.
1: So it's like one of those little, like, vehicles that we got the kids and stuff when they were little.
0: Yeah, so he modified it. And much like my friend, he modifies things to be able to have the kids have a little bit of, you know, faster experience.
1: Right. Exactly. Which, okay, now that I think about it, we do have a little kid convertible in the garage that we were going to give to our friends for their daughter.
0: It's time to figure out how to modify. You could just YouTube a video. How do I modify?
1: Could you imagine
0: a Barbie dream camper?
1: It's a pink convertible too, by the way. Don't ask, but it's we have a boy, but it's fine. So I'm like, you know what? I would just be like, Andrew, I'm going up the street to Aldi. I'll see you later. Bring my little pink convertible. It'd be amazing.
0: Now, it's not street legal, though.
1: Well, you gotta stay on the sidewalk. It's fine.
0: But Mally says, yeah, local cops are cool with it. And they said it's pretty creative as long as he stays off the major streets.
1: Right.
0: His wife also has her own mini car because you can't.
1: You have to have his and her stuff.
0: His and hers, always. And hers. If you have one, she has to have one.
1: If I got one, you got one.
0: That's what I thought about, like, you know, when getting a car wash. If I got a car wash pass, Emily wants a car wash pass.
1: Yes.
0: And then the other vehicle. So there's three vehicles that we have. So I said, no, we can do it ourselves. And she's like, yeah, you can go out there with your shirt off and go. That's what she said. Yeah, you can go out there and pop your abs.
1: Oh, my.
0: And go wash my car. Okay. I'll get video of that.
1: Did you guys know Jason has abs?
0: Yeah. So this is an exciting time. But the problem with her mini car, it only goes 40 miles per hour.
1: So he didn't soup his. Souped his up more.
0: And I know. If you're Meg, you're going to have issues with that.
1: Yeah, I'm going to be like, no, you're switching me, pal. Get out of here.
0: Yeah, she got the little red convertible.
1: Oh.
0: Meanwhile, he's driving that pink Barbie dream camper.
1: Amazing.
0: What a flex, though. But if you're the wife, you got to switch it up, right?
1: Yeah.
0: Like, dude, I'm taking
1: yours today. Yeah. I need to go run errands. Yeah.
0: And you know where she is? She's going to Target.
1: Absolutely. I have a Target run. I need the camper.
0: And you have to get some coffee. 50 to Stories Coffee.
1: Yes.
0: You have to. That's coming up next. Pop up audio. Stay close.
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0: Fantastic weather on the way for Friday. Expect sunshine throughout the day with comfortable dew points. A little breezy late in the day with south-southwest winds gusting up to 20 miles per hour. Highs in the mid-80s. I'm meteorologist Sean Everson from KETV Newswatch 7.
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16: From the Plumright Time Saving Traffic Center, no major accidents or slowdowns in the Omaha Metro in the early hours of this Friday morning. Things are looking clear on the main routes like I-80, Dodge Street, and on the JFK, with traffic moving right at the speed limit. No construction or lane restrictions to worry about either, so your usual drive times are right on schedule. If you're just heading out for your commute, it should be smooth sailing out there. I'm Jake Janicek.
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1: All this week, you've been playing for $50 to spend at Stories Coffee. Oh, so good. Give me all the caffeine today. And Stories Coffee. Oh, stop.
2: What?
1: Stop it.
2: Meg's been yawning all day.
1: I know. I just could not rest my mind last night. And so on nights like that, that is why Stories Coffee is amazing, because caffeine to the bloodstream, baby. We want to give you $50 to spend there on us. But you got to know the show first. If you do that, you shall succeed in winning that Stories Coffee. So yesterday, we randomly got to talking about this establishment in La Vista that Jason and I used to go to on occasion and probably crossed paths. Yep. We might have crossed paths.
2: Just, it was different.
1: That area.
2: I'm going to take you out on a date. Meet me at... Hi.
1: Hi. So what establishment?
2: Saw some things in La Vista.
1: Seen some stuff, man. And we did probably cross paths a time or two there. But what was it? Was it A, Applebee's, B, Chili's, or C, IHOP? 402-277-9898. If you think you know the answer, give us a call and you'll score $50 to Stories Coffee on us. 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
1: Pop up audio. All this week you've been playing for $50 of stories, coffee straight to the veins, baby. No, the show you're going on us. So yesterday, Jason and I randomly got on talking about this establishment in La Vista that we probably went to on occasion together and didn't realize it. We might have crossed paths.
15: Just, it was different.
1: That area.
15: I'm going to take you out on a date. Meet me at... Hi.
1: Oh, Lord. So what throwback establishment was it? Was it A, Applebee's, B, Chili's, or C, IHOP? 402-277-9898.
15: John in Omaha, your guest.
16: Oh, Chili's.
1: Yeah, it was Chili's.
15: Chili's with the cheese.
1: With the cheese stick, yeah.
15: Those mod sticks, Lady and the Tramp style.
1: Yeah, oh my God, Jason.
16: Oh, delicious.
1: Good Lord. Oh, Lord. All right, Spicy Friday. Oh, John, that is the correct answer. And now you got $50 of Stories Coffee on us, man.
16: Awesome. Thank you so much. Appreciate it.
1: Absolutely, man.
15: Have the best weekend. Thank you for listening. 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
1: Indeed.
15: Coming up next, people are rating their attractiveness. On a scale of 1 to 10, what would you rate yours? Olivia Dean says, I'm a 10.
1: I'm going to flip my hair real quick. 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
1: 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You get sunny skies today with a high of 86, 61 now. 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
1: Hooking it up, So make sure to find us today, Baseball Village. 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
2: Yes.
1: From 11 to 1. All the details at sweet985.com. 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
2: Yeah, which one of us on Sweet 98.5 was cranky?
1: It? Spicoli.
2: Was it?
1: Was it Meg?
2: Was it?
1: Was it Nikki?
2: Was it?
1: Was it Mike? You'll have to see the drama unfold on our socials at Spicoli Meg Mornings.
2: What a tease.
1: Hey, coming up, win tickets to rock with Pfeiffer Fighting with Edwin McCain. That's on Father's Day, June 21st, Steelhouse, Omaha. What's your word of the day?
2: Ooh.
1: If you could pick a word to sum up today, because we found a new one, and you might be using this all the time. If you can pronunciate it.
2: Okay.
1: It's kind of a hard word to pronunciate.
2: Pronounce it?
1: Yeah.
2: Yeah, that.
1: Yeah. Hey, what would you rate yourself when it comes to attractiveness?
2: Ooh.
1: A new online poll said, hey, on a scale of 1 to 10, how would you rate your attractiveness?
2: Low.
1: Even though it was anonymous, here's what people are saying. 8% said, I'm a 2.
2: Really?
1: Dang. And you putting the vibes out
2: there. Give yourself some more credit than that, fam.
1: 30% said, I'm about a 4 on a good day.
2: Oh. People are undershooting because they're wanting someone else to answer that question for them.
1: But it was anonymous.
2: Right.
1: 8% said, no, 47% said they're 6'7".
2: 6'7".
1: Slightly more attractive than not.
2: Okay.
1: 8% said, yeah, I'm an 8.
2: Oh, dang. I like the confidence. Let's go.
1: About 8, 9.
2: It's 8. Okay.
1: That's
2: okay.
1: What people are saying. 8% said about 8 or 9.
2: Okay.
1: So what would you say 2% of people are saying? 2% of people saying.
2: Oh, I'm a 10-10, baby.
1: I'm a 10-10.
2: I'm a 10-10, baby.
1: There's this guy in the gym that I believe he believes
2: he's a 10
1: because he goes to every woman and talks to only the hotties at the gym. And you know when this guy's, I mean, he looks good, he smells good, but I feel like he's a salesman.
2: Yeah.
1: And he's a natural guy that can start up a conversation and rope you in.
2: He's got that.
1: He's got the smile, he's got the hair, he's got the muscles, he's got the tan.
2: Would you call it narcissistic charm? Because there's a difference between being charming and being narcissistically charming.
1: I look over and he has every woman smiling.
2: Dude.
1: But it's like women know, though. At the gym, women know he's the charmer. He's the guy that's going to start up a conversation. If you're blonde with blue eyes, he's coming for you. And I said,
2: can't.
1: I'm so glad Emily works out at home.
2: Right.
1: He would be straight up starting that conversation.
2: And you'd be like, excuse me, I am not dead yet.
1: I'm so curious what he says, though. I feel like I need to go ask.
2: And I have a lot of opinions about approaching people in the gym during their workouts when you're trying to hit on them. And I understand sometimes it happens naturally in public, whether you're at the gym, the store, the bar, whatever. You meet someone, maybe sparks fly. But like going out of your way, well, you going to the gym to work out, you going to flirt. Figure it out. I don't know. I got some feelings about that.
1: I just know when this guy comes in, I'm like, oh no, he's gonna be hamming
2: the
1: it up.
2: People watching sounds prime though.
1: It is.
2: So he's got 10-10 energy.
1: He's coming
2: sounds
1: in.
2: Sounds a little
1: he's,
2: narcissistic.
1: He's doing both though. I mean, he's working it in, and if like she's not showing interest, he's off to the next woman.
2: Oh God.
1: He
2: kind of reeks of desperation.
1: He's a mover and a shaker.
2: I would say she's.
1: But if I were to ask him, what would you rate your attractiveness? He'd probably say 11 out of 10.
2: 11 out of 10, bro. Look at me, bro. Yeah, that's narcissist.
1: He kind of looks like an older version of Ken.
2: Does he?
1: Like the Ken doll.
2: Ew.
1: Yeah. Ew. Kind of looks like that.
2: Is he? So he's blonde?
1: Yeah, he's blonde.
2: Blonde.
1: He's probably in his late 50s.
2: Well, let's hope he doesn't.
1: But a big smile. Like,
2: oh,
1: you know.
2: Late 50s?
1: Yeah, yeah. He walked. I mean, big smile. But he's going for it, though. He believes, like, any woman in that room he can get.
2: Okay, well.
1: So I could see him saying 11 out of 10.
2: He's an older version of a Ken doll. Well, let's just hope he doesn't have all the parts of a Ken doll. But for his sake. Let's be honest.
1: Now, some people are saying, look, it depends. When it comes to attractiveness, it depends on the effort that I put in and the amount of sleep that I've gotten.
2: That part.
1: In the past few weeks. So I can range anywhere from 4 to 9.
2: Okay. I don't know. Well, okay. So now people are probably like, Jason, Megan, what do you guys rank yourself?
1: Oh, they don't care. Most people care. See, Brandon's like, I'm a 6, but I got a great personality. Plus, I'm 6'5".
2: Oh, dang.
1: And he's saying the ladies like the tall
2: ones. Yes, we do, sir. Can confirm, because that's what I call Andrew. He's my 6'3" bearded beauty. Yes. I've never dated anyone under 6 foot tall, except for one time, twice, actually. And I was like, I can't do this because I can't wear my cute shoes. So I'm so happy that I am marrying someone who is above 6 foot tall. Oh, I love me a 6 footer.
1: I know the short kings are screaming at the
2: radio. I know, and I'm sorry. It's nothing against you. It's because I'm not short. Let me preface this with, it's because I'm not short. So it's hard. It was hard for me to find, like, so it was weird for me. I don't know why. My mom, my sister, 5'2", 5'3", okay? I am 5'7".
1: And size 11 shoes.
2: And size 11 shoes. I need someone to match that energy. And that's why I'm like.
1: And Andrew matches that energy.
2: He matches that energy, baby. I know. I'm just saying. Like, and I am not dissing on anyone who's below 6 foot. For me personally, I cannot, because I am tall I'm above average. And I know that there are other women who are like, you know, I have friends who are 5'10", 5'11". Taylor Swift's 5'11".
1: Right.
2: I mean,
1: when
2: crazy.
1: I saw her standing next to Sabrina Carpenter, it was a crazy difference.
2: I know.
1: Because Sabrina's like 5'1".
2: Right.
1: Taylor almost 6 foot.
2: Yeah. I mean, how crazy is that? So I know. Just me personally, I would rather look up to Smooch than I would look down, you know?
1: I own you.
2: Listen. I'm not petite, so there's just a lot of mental hurdles I had to get over. I don't want to feel like I need you to protect me. I don't want to protect you as a woman.
1: Megan's is a relationship as the alpha. Megan's the alpha. She's coming in. She's dominating that relationship.
2: That's not true.
1: She will put you in she'll put you in a chokehold. She'll hit you. Yeah.
2: Emotionally.
1: She'll give you the people's elbow. She'll do some things.
2: Now, Andrew and I do on occasion like to drop the people's elbow on each other. That is very fun. And Finn is learning the people's elbow too.
1: Oh. Chris is saying, I am short and I still love me a tall king. My hus is 6'3 and I'm here for
2: See,
1: it.
2: See, there you go. Because there's just something about a 6 foot+ man who can feel protected. I don't know. Not to say that, because I know, what are you, 5'10", 5'11", something like that, 5'10"?
1: If I stand up straight.
2: Yeah, you do slouch,
1: I do slouch a little bit. Yeah, that's I got work on.
2: Yeah.
1: But Emily's like, when you stand up straight, you look so much more attractive.
2: Oh.
1: Posture.
2: Yeah,
1: it's got to be a big thing.
2: We both need to work on
1: that.
2: Got to
1: have your shoulders back, because I feel like these microphones are just down here. So,
2: I know,
1: and then
2: so
1: listen to the noise it makes.
2: Right.
1: Like when I try to move it, they're always like, leave the microphone alone. So now I got to hunch down.
2: Right.
1: My posture goes down.
2: I feel like the whole shoulders back thing, I've always been very self-conscious about that, because I'm like, well, I'm just pushing my boobs out. Like, that feels weird. So I'm just like, I don't know. I feel like me slouching has always been kind of like it's me trying to hide them.
1: Gotcha. See, I have to put my hands in my back pocket so that way I have my shoulders out, standing up nice and tall,
2: I
1: look much better.
2: I can like go into the posture because in vocal training and stuff, they always taught us like posture. So I'm like, I know how to do it. I can do it in like a sec. I mean, it's muscle memory. But it's just a matter of like, I don't like pushing my chest out. Because then I draw attention to my chest and I don't like it.
1: Yeah. Well, Q says, hey, how people rank themselves without makeup?
2: Okay. I would say without makeup, on a good day, if I don't have a breakout.
1: That's when I use Instagram filter.
2: That's definitely why I love Snapchat filters, to smooth out my face, which is pretty cool. I don't know. I'm going to give myself a 7.
1: Okay. We're all going 12-12 over here. Sweet 98.5.

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1: Visa is teaming up with OpenAI to bring shopping to ChatGPT. The new partnership would let users connect a Visa card and have AI agents make purchases on their behalf. Spending limits and approved merchants can be set by the user, while Visa says safeguards are being built to help prevent fraud. One example, ask ChatGPT to find wireless headphones under $150, and the AI could buy them for you. No word yet on any fees for the service.
2: Forget peanuts and Cracker Jacks. The College World Series feels like a food festival with baseball on the side. The Chuck rolled out 31 new menu items this year, from smash burgers to s'more nachos and a 1-pound deep-fried Midwest Monster Twinkie. Battered up and fried, sharing is optional. We'll see you at Baseball Village, 11 this morning, and Game 1 of the CWS starts at 1.
1: A case tied to the death of a Nebraska State Patrol trooper is coming to an end. Pass County prosecutors say they'll dismiss

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1: Ooh, what a swing game last night. The Carolina Hurricanes beat the Vegas Golden Knights 4-2 in Game 5 in Raleigh, taking a 3-2 series lead in the Stanley Cup Final and moving within one win of their first Stanley Cup since 2006. So how it happened? First period, Vegas struck first on a power play when Pavel Durafiev buried a goal off a setup from Jack Eichel, giving the Golden Knights a 1-0 lead early. And then Carolina answered very quickly. And once again, it was Captain Jordan Staal, former Pittsburgh Penguin, love it. He tied the game 1-1, extended his remarkable streak to 5 straight Stanley Cup final games with a goal. And that matches a record, by the way, that stood since 1956. Mm. That's pretty cool. Second period, the Hurricanes took control thanks to their special teams. Andrei Svechnikov scored on the power play to give Carolina its first lead of the night. Later in the period, Sebastian Aho finally broke through for his first goal of the series, finishing off a strong forechecking sequence that pushed them to a 3-1 lead. And then the third period, Vegas had chances to get back in it, but Carolina's defense was just solid. Goaltending held firm, too. Svechnikov added his second power play goal of the game after a very costly Vegas penalty, making it 4-1. And then, Vegas tried to get back in it. They cut that lead 4-2, but the Golden Knights just couldn't get any closer. So with that, Carolina, like I said, 3-2 series lead. Game 6 will be this Sunday, 7 p.m. puck drop. We will see who will hoist the cup or take it to Game 7, which we love a good Game 7. The Kansas City Chiefs have locked in Patrick Mahomes through the 2033 season.
2: That's my quarterback.
1: It is your quarterback with the most lucrative deal in NFL history. Now,

0: We hadn't talked about this yesterday because the deal wasn't quite finalized yet. As of yesterday afternoon, completely finalized. The Chiefs are adding 2 years, $239.05 million to his contract, making it a whopping $504.75 million or $522 million with incentives from 2026 to 2033.
1: That's a half a billion dollars.
0: Yeah, if you don't know that math, exactly what Jason just said, half a billion dollars. That makes him the first player in NFL history signed to a deal worth more than half a billion dollars. How nuts is that, right?
1: You just got to win Super Bowls in life. If you can win Super Bowls, your life will get much easier.
0: Absolutely, honestly. I mean, that is lifetime legacy richness right there.
1: But think about how long he's been putting in the work and how disciplined he is. Where most people just want to sit on their butt, just scroll, doom scroll. No, he was this whole time putting in work, doing it over and over. And, you know, not going to parties, not going, you know, sacrificing all these things, in order to get to that level.
0: Yeah, absolutely. And that's well said. So obviously he's well earned it. And now, yeah, like you said, just continue to win Super Bowls. He's still pretty young. He's got some life left in him.
1: He's already got three.
0: I know. And he'll do it again, I'm sure. And then yesterday, the World Cup kicked off. So we're like, okay, that's great, fine and well. But when does the USA play? And that will be tonight, 8 p.m. against Paraguay on Fox 1.
2: So, USA!
0: Yeah! Go USA. And then game 5 of the NBA Finals will be tomorrow night, 7:30, with the New York Knicks and the Spurs. Back in San Antonio, Knicks lead that series 3-1. Will the Knicks hoist the trophy at the end of the night? We shall see. And then, of course, today is the kickoff to the greatest show on dirt right here in our beautiful city of Omaha, Nebraska, down at Charles Schwab Field, the Chuck. And the College World Series is beginning. We will be down at Omaha Baseball Village again today from 11 to 1, so make sure you come check us out. But the games, what time do the games start? 1 p.m. today. Troy versus number 16 West Virginia, which is who I'm going for. Pat McAfee will be broadcasting live from the Blatt. Apparently, they're closing off the roof.
1: Oh, okay.
0: No access to the roof.
1: Well, that's a sad day for me.
0: I know. I'll just be yelling from the street, Pat!
1: Like, who's that weirdo down there?
0: Right. And then after that, Ole Miss and number 5, North Carolina. First pitch at 6 p.m. tomorrow. You have Oklahoma versus Alabama, the last two teams to make it into the College World Series at 2 p.m. And then number 6, Texas versus number 3, Georgia at 7 p.m. Tons of baseball, tons of hockey, soccer, basketball, all the sports this weekend. Should be an awesome time.
1: 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Special guest Edwin McCain. Father's Day, Sunday, June 21st, Steelhouse, Omaha. 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
7: From the Plumrite Time Saving Traffic Center, heads up, there's an accident on Dodge going westbound to the off-ramp 244th. So expect delays in that area. But other than that, still pretty clear across the metro through this Friday morning. The other major routes in I-80 and the JFK are still looking moving smoothly this morning. So if you just avoid that area on Dodge, there shouldn't be too many delays out there. I'm Jake Janicek.
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2: Why not put a button on this week and send you off? It's a Five for Fighting. Special guest Edwin McCain, Sunday, June 21st, Steelhouse Omaha. That's Father's Day.
3: Yes, it is.
2: How's your week been so far? Has it been a long one? Summer is basically here. Chaos with the kiddos. Luckily, there's a word to describe this feeling. Are you ready for this word? It's a brand new word. Nobody's heard of it yet until now.
1: Okay. The word of the day is exhaustrovomulated. The feeling of being exhausted, overwhelmed, and overstimulated all at the same time. Exhaustrovomulated.
3: Exhaustrovomulated. Beautiful.
2: Thank you.
3: Couldn't have put it better ourselves.
2: Exhaustrovomulated.
3: Exhaustrovomulated. Overstimulated, exhausted, and overwhelmed.
2: All at the same time. That is your word of the day.
3: Wow.
2: So, with that being said, what is your word of the day? Because I was thinking about, like, times you can be exhaustrovomulated.
3: Sure.
2: Explaining Venmo to grandma. Finding help in the plumbing section at Menards.
3: Oh, yeah.
2: Figuring out which fire alarm in the house is doing the low battery chirp.
3: At 3 a.m., that one.
2: Always 3 a.m.
3: That one.
2: Yeah. Waiting for Walgreens receipt to print out.
3: And then taking that receipt and going, what am I going to do with this? And you feel so obligated to take it because they printed it out. And then you're like, but I'm not going to use this. And now it's, look at all this paper. It's, I'm overwhelming. What is it? Exhaustrovomulated.
2: Yes.
3: Thinking about it? Yes.
2: Standing in long lines at the Chuck. You're going to be wrapped around
3: right.
2: All the way around
3: to get
2: the
3: into the baseball championship. So you're just like, cool.
2: So that's why you need to find and hang out with us at Baseball Village today at 11 a.m.
3: That's right.
2: Also, another time you're going to feel exhaustrovomulated, getting paperwork for new healthcare. You're going to feel really
3: exhaustrovomulated. Yeah, that's always fun. Getting the, going to the benefits meeting at your company, exhaustrovomulated. Mm-hmm. You're like, I don't know, I ain't it. Yeah.
2: Exhausted, overwhelmed, and overstimulated.
3: Oh,
2: exhaustrovomulated.
3: Just when you didn't think that there was a perfect word in the English language. And I think we're going to call this, because you know, every year at the end of the year, we do our year-end wrap-ups where dictionary.com, Oxford, you know, dictionary, Webster's dictionary always does the word of the year, or they tell you which words they're adding. Okay. Exhaustrovomulated will make it in by 2027. I'm calling it.
2: Okay. 402-277-9898. What is your word of the day? Share that for a chance to win tickets into Five for Fighting. We'll see if we can find a winner right after this. Will it be you?
1: Coffee in one hand, side eye fully activated. Spicoli and Meg Mornings. Sweet 98.5. 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
4: Fantastic weather on the way for Friday. Expect sunshine throughout the day with comfortable dew points. A little breezy late in the day with south-southwest winds gusting up to 20 miles per hour. Highs in the mid-80s. I'm meteorologist Sean Everson from KETV NewsWatch 7.
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21: From the Plumrite Time Saving Traffic Center, heads up, there's an accident on Dodge going westbound to the off-ramp 244th. So expect delays in that area. But other than that, still pretty clear across the metro through this Friday morning. The other major routes in I-80 and the JFK are still looking to be moving smoothly this morning. So if you just avoid that area on Dodge, there shouldn't be too many delays out there. I'm Jake Janicek.
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0: Great day to be a 98.5er when you can win the last pair of tickets into Five for Fighting at 402-277-9898. We're asking you for your word of the day because we found a new word. Are you ready? If you're just tuning in, this is a word you should use today.
3: The word of the day is exhaustor-wilmulated. The feeling of being exhausted, overwhelmed, and overstimulated all at the same time. Exhaustor-wilmulated.
0: Feel it all.
4: That's probably how I'll feel after we get done down at Omaha Baseball Village today, because it's a lot of people. It's been a long week. We love going. We love talking to you guys and seeing you guys, but it gets a little exhaustor-wilmulating to find parking, to get to where we got to go, to talk to a bajillion people. It's a lot.
0: And we got
4: to
0: make videos, too.
4: We got to edit. I'm going to feel exhaustor-wilmulated by the end of the weekend.
0: Got to make sure we make these videos. And it worked this hard for this long for you to not make videos.
4: That is correct.
0: You need social proof, because in this world, in 2026, if you're not posting pics and vids, didn't happen.
4: That's right.
0: You weren't down there unless you're posting.
4: That's right.
0: Get on social media. Make sure to follow us, at Spicoli Meg Mornings.
4: Yes.
0: We already posted a video this morning. We got one of 20 done. So what's your word of the day? Oh, what's Danielle saying?
4: Danielle said, well, my word of the day is trifling.
0: Trifling? What's that?
4: Because I read this text this morning when my son's girlfriend had her car towed. I wasn't surprised because she's been driving with a temporary plate since 2024. Trifling. I love that.
0: That reminds me of last year going to daycare, and I saw that in transit sign that said 2-22-22.
4: Yeah.
0: I said, hold up, it's 2025, and you got an in transit. 222-22. How do you get away with that? I'm so jealous.
4: Right. So we don't know what trifling means.
0: Yeah, what's trifling?
4: She sent us the Urban Dictionary definition, okay, which is beautiful. A blatant, ignorant combination of ratchetness, broke-assedness, and laziness. That's so funny. He trifling. Danielle's got some opinions about her son's girlfriend on a Friday. We are here for the petty, my girl. That's amazing.
0: 402-277-9898. You can share your word of the day for a chance to win tickets into Five for Fighting. Let's go to Kent. What is your word of the day?
5: My word of the day is tire. T-I-R.
0: T-I-R?
5: When you're just too tired to finish the word.
4: Tire.
0: Is it tur?
4: Tur?
0: Is it tur or tire?
5: I go with tire, but you can just get out tur. That works too.
0: You know what?
4: Felt.
0: Felt, seen, heard. Tur is your word of the day, and you're going to Five for Fighting.
5: That's awesome.
4: We hope you're not too tur to go. Tur.
0: Try to work that in sometime today.
4: Man, I'm tur.
0: Feel tur.
4: I'm tur.
0: Around 11:45, be down at Baseball Village. May, how you doing today?
4: Doing all right. Hey, and now I got my caffeine, my sea salt.
0: No, you're supposed to say I'm tur. Tur.
4: And then I was getting to Jason. I go, but I was going to say, but Bob, probably around noon, I'm going to be feeling tar. It's because the caffeine and the sea salt is going to be wearing off by then. So it's going
0: to
4: be tar Friday.
0: Tar Friday.
4: Yeah.
0: From trifling to tur.
4: I personally love the word trifling. It is one of my favorite words of all time.
0: Coming up next, I got an announcement from Meg.
4: Do you?
0: Yeah.
4: Why are you just telling me no?
0: Just thought about it.
4: Oh, okay.
0: Are we still riding together down to the baseball village?
4: Yeah.
0: Okay.
4: We got one part of this. Oh, God. Okay.
0: Stay close. Sweet 98.
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4: 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Do you want me to be here? Do you want me not to cry on the radio?
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15: From the Plumrite Time Saving Traffic Center, no accidents to report in the Omaha area. It is starting to pick up in the metro. There looks to be slow traffic on the JFK going southbound between Cornhusker Road and Highway 370. Other major routes in Ivy and Dodge are still moving smoothly at the moment. With us getting closer here to rush hour, delays could start picking up. I'm Jake Janicek.
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1: 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And why don't you come see us in the baseball village?
2: Yeah, Omaha Baseball Village, baby.
1: Yeah, we'll be there from 11 to 1 with Sunbelt Bakery. 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
2: In this economy...
1: Let's go.
2: That's amazing.
1: And if that sounds appetizing right now, there's a bonus chance to win at suite985.com.
2: Yeah, so you can enter to win when you come see us today. 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I mean, what a time to be alive. Come on.
1: We always say it's a great day to be a 98.5er.
2: Always.
1: No lies detected.
2: Yeah, none.
1: So Meg and I are riding down there together.
2: Yeah, we got one parking pass. Mm-hmm. We are always, whenever it's a Spicoli, it's Meg. Whenever it's Meg, it's Spicoli. We are always paired up, always constantly. I mean, we are the human equivalent to a three-legged race. So.
1: Well, I was thinking more conjoined twins.
2: That part.
1: Would we be at the head? Would we be at the hip? Or?
2: That is a good question. I feel like the hip would be very complicated. The head also very complicated.
1: Oh, the head. Oh, yeah. I don't think
2: you want to know what's going on in here, pal.
1: Same.
2: That would be.
1: Well, some have said I am the male version of Meg, and you are the female version of you.
2: Yeah, so
1: we have heard that
2: we are. I know, match made in heaven or hell or
1: match made in radio.
2: Match made. A little bit of both. Match made in purgatory.
1: That part. So we're riding down together. We're gonna be hanging out, and I know we're done at one, but I don't want to keep you. But you know it's tradition for me. Anytime during the baseball tournament, I have to do some shopping. I have to get my new Omaha baseball hats.
2: Yeah, you always, which we can shop after we're done.
1: I don't want to be an inconvenience, so I'll just walk home.
2: You're not walking home, you moron.
1: It's fine. I brought my neck fan.
2: Neck fan's going to save you. Jason.
1: I'll just walk home.
2: Okay,
1: I do not want to be an inconvenience for you. You know how I feel about being an inconvenience.
2: I know. And that's never a thing. And like, if you would have been like, hey, can we go look at hats real quick? I would have been like, we're shopping. Say less. Oh. Clock it.
1: Okay.
2: We're shopping. But also, you're not walking the freak home.
1: Well, remember when I did it last year?
2: I know you did it last year. Remember when you almost died? Which is why I'm like, absolutely not.
1: So I went from the Chuck and I got to about 13th and Martha.
2: And called your wife.
1: And called Emily, and I kept walking, and I made it to that Casey's gas station, and I was upset because it wasn't even 10,000 steps.
2: No, it wasn't. They were close.
1: It was about 8,000 steps from the Chuck to get to Casey's gas station.
2: Was it the Casey's on 13th? Yeah.
1: Uh-huh. Yeah. Like right by that McDonald's.
2: Yeah. No, Jason, you're so dumb. Why would you do that?
1: It just seems like it would be easier because I know you got to probably skirt because it's today.
2: It's
1: like,
2: exchange. Yeah, exchange but day. We don't pick it up till 3. So I've got a couple hours. I won't be, downtown.
1: Well, you know it's going to be kind of busy down there. So I don't want you to be late.
2: We got a parking pass. We're going to be fine.
1: Okay. I don't want you to be late to picking up little man.
2: I appreciate that. But no, I planned ahead. We're good to go.
1: I put my walking on shoes on.
2: Well, I'm glad you did.
1: Shorts. So I have my sweet 98.5 jersey on.
2: Which
1: I got the neck fan.
2: Which isn't going to stay on long, I'm sure.
1: I will not say that.
2: No.
1: It comes up right away.
2: Jason's got his shorty shorts on. He's going to take his shirt off. Look like.
1: Yes. If you'll see the guy walking down on 13th, that is going to be me.
2: Go ahead and walk by the Max.
1: Shorty shorts. Hey, I'm a win, Mr. Max.
2: I know.
1: I'm a win. No, my friend is actually trying to be Mr. Max, and he's going to win it.
2: Oh, you think so?
1: Yeah.
2: Oh, my God.
1: We're getting him ripped.
2: Good.
1: Yeah, he's excited.
2: That's awesome. But no, you're not walking home, you dumb.
1: It is awesome. I mean,
2: it's
1: 86 degrees.
2: No,
1: I got my sunscreen.
2: Right.
1: I got my neck fan. I can rip my shirt off. It's no biggie.
2: You are missing one key detail.
1: What's the key detail?
2: We are riding together.
1: Okay.
2: Who drove me to work today? So
1: I need my car.
2: So no, go ahead and walk home.
1: Uh-huh.
2: I'll grab the keys to your Challenger. If you see tire marks in this in this parking lot on Monday, mind your business.
1: Hey, Meg.
2: Because I'm going to do donuts in your Challenger.
1: And you know how I feel about that.
2: I know.
1: That ruins tires.
2: It
1: and
2: does
1: tires
2: ruin
1: on
2: tires.
1: The Challenger are over $1,000.
2: I know they are.
1: So, hey, Meg, can I get a ride back to the radio station?
2: Now you want to ride back?
1: Yeah, I don't want to walk in.
2: Interesting turn of events.
1: But we're going shopping today.
2: We are shopping today,
1: buddy. 398 bucks.

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1: Forget peanuts and Cracker Jacks. The College World Series feels like a food festival with baseball on the side. The Chuck rolled out 31 new menu items this year, from smash burgers to s'more nachos and a 1 pound deep fried Midwest Monster Twinkie. Battered up and fried, sharing is optional. We'll see you at Baseball Village 11 this morning, and game one of the CWS starts at 1.
2: A case tied to the death of a Nebraska State Patrol trooper is coming to an end. Cass County prosecutors say they'll dismiss charges against Thomas Jordan, the snowplow driver accused in the 2025 death of Trooper Kyle McCasey on Interstate 80. The decision comes after a recent mistrial, with prosecutors saying another trial would likely lead to the same result and allow everyone involved to begin healing.
1: When you hear self-discipline, you probably picture someone crushing workouts, getting their protein in, which is great. But experts say self-discipline shows up in everyday life too. If you've kept good friends, stuck with a healthy habit for over a year, follow through on things you say you're going to do, or do the right thing even when nobody's watching, you just might be more disciplined than you think. So this weekend, give yourself some credit.
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1: Olivia Rodrigo, you know her from her latest song, Drop Dead, that we're playing here on Sweet 98.5. Well, she fulfilled a dream of hers last year when she headlined at Lollapalooza. Unfortunately, she went on the same time as new metal rockers Korn.
2: Oh, dude. Oh, that's awesome.
1: Now, that typically wouldn't be much of a problem since there's not much overlap with Korn and Olivia Rodrigo fans, but there's at least one, Olivia's mom.
2: Oh, that's
1: Olivia
2: hilarious.
1: Just said, my mom is into crazy metal bands, which you would never guess by looking at her. So who did her mom choose to support?
2: Korn.
1: Korn.
2: Ah!
1: Olivia said, my mom skipped my show to go see Korn.
2: That's funny. She's like, sorry, me and Jonathan Davis got a date. I love that.
1: Right. Now, think about that. I mean, you've probably seen your daughter set 1,000 times, and it's not too often that you're going to be in the same vicinity as Korn.
2: Right.
1: So, yeah, you got to go check out Korn.
2: That's amazing. Which, by the way, if you've never seen Korn live,
1: killer show.
2: Amazing. If you are a fan of that kind of music, I love Korn. I've always loved Korn. We'll always love it. That would be a hard choice, though. But I'd be like, because I'm like, oh, I've already seen Korn, but I've never seen Olivia, and I'd like to see Olivia, but I really love Korn. That'd be hard.
1: Olivia's third album, You Seem Pretty Sad for a Girl So In Love, comes out today.
2: Nice. Yes, it does.
1: Songwriters Hall of Fame ceremony last night. At age 36, Taylor Swift became the youngest woman to receive the honor. Fun fact, Stevie Wonder was the youngest person ever inducted at the age of 32.
2: That's wild.
1: So on hand for the special moment, Travis Kelce, along with his mom, Donna, Taylor's mom, Andrea. And check this out. Taylor chose Steven Spielberg to introduce her and explained why.
2: Interesting.
1: Said a few months ago when the Songwriters Hall of Fame asked me about my heroes and the creatives who shape my storytelling and who I am and who I wanted to present this award to me, I said Steven's name. She added that she tried to give

0: Crown plays a cybersecurity expert who plans to reveal proof that aliens exist.
1: Yes.
0: He teams up with Emily Blunt, a weather girl, who suddenly develops this bizarre power and starts speaking in alien tongue on TV. It's written and directed by Steven Spielberg, who brought us the classics Encounters of the Third Kind, E.T., and now. This is what he's saying about Disclosure Day.
2: I am much more inclined now than I was when I made Close Encounters to really believe that we're not the only intelligent civilization in the universe. I used to say to myself, wouldn't it be wonderful if all of this turned out to be true? I'm now thinking, wouldn't it be wonderful for people to know all of this is true?
3: Disclosure Day.
1: Epic!
0: How ready are you for Disclosure?
1: Dude, we've been high. You and I, like, just even off the show, have been talking about how this is going to actually get, like, you to a movie theater. Like, it'll get us to a movie theater. We're already talking about going to see it tomorrow night.
0: All right, who wants to babysit the kids?
1: Yeah, who wants to have like, babysitters, guys?
0: That's a feed brought to you by Village Point Oral Surgery. A woman asks one simple question, and it explodes with comments.
1: Oh, Lord.
0: We'll hit that next. Stay close. Sweet 98.5.
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6: From the Plumrite Time Saving Traffic Center, no accidents to report in the Omaha area. It is starting to pick up in the metro. There looks to be slow traffic on the JFK going southbound between Cornhusker Road and Highway 370. Other major routes in Ivy and Dodge are still moving smoothly at the moment. With us getting closer here to rush hour, delays could start picking up. I'm Jake Janicek.
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0: Sweet 98.5, Spicoli and Meg morning. Sunny skies today with a high of 86, 65 now. Great day for you to come down to the Baseball Village.
1: Mm-hmm.
0: And kick it with us. We'll be there from 11 to 1 with a whole lot of prizes. All the details at sweet98.5.com. This woman asked this question online, and it exploded. Millions of comments. She said, how can I be a more difficult woman? And people were not shy about giving her some ideas. For example, this person says, anytime a man has a stupid idea or a half-baked thought, hit them with, okay, and?
1: Oh.
0: Bonus points for, yeah, I knew that as a little girl.
1: Oh, that's funny.
0: This person says, don't move out of the way when men are walking at you.
1: Oh, my gosh.
0: This person says, tell men they'd be prettier if they smiled more.
1: Wow. Okay, you know what? That one... I'm not usually easily offended, but when someone, I've been told that a couple times, because it's like when I get into like thinking mode, apparently I just have like total RBF, but it's because I'm trying to concentrate and I've got a lot on my mind and you need to smile more. I'm like, excuse me? Like, do you know me but at all? It's all I do.
0: Again, the question is, how can I be more difficult so woman? Funny. And people are coming up with ideas like when a man approaches you, just say, sorry, I don't have any money and keep it moving.
1: Hey, there's some women that applies to, by the way.
0: This person says, tell men you're smart for being a guy.
1: Oh, that's funny.
0: Very snarky responses.
1: I like these.
0: This person says, be too heavy to kidnap.
1: That's what I always say. I'm like, I'm good. No one's ever going to want to kidnap me.
0: Megan.
1: What? It's funny. I like this list you've compiled. I want you to read number 8.
0: Number 8 says, oh, no, I'm not reading. You read that
1: one. You want me to read that? Why can't you read it? What's wrong? Right. See, you're already proving it. You're already proving it right.
0: How can I be a more difficult woman? This person says, talk about your period. Anytime, anywhere, any place.
1: What do I do to you every single month?
0: Oh, you let me know.
1: I do let you know.
0: You let me know it's that time, and then I can tell because you take these big old pills. I mean, these things are massive. They're about the size of E.T.'s finger.
1: Oh, my God, Jason. He's really proud of that one. Guys, I don't even know how to express to you how proud Jason is of that analogy. And he's not wrong. They're huge. They're these huge, we call them the horsey pills, don't we? You are so, what is your problem? Jason's crying. He's laughing so hard at his own joke.
0: I don't think people realize how witty and in the moment that was.
1: He's very proud of himself. I'm proud of you.
0: That Meg makes when she is taking this horse pill to the dome. But to compare that pill to E.T.'s finger was legendary.
1: It
0: should be celebrated by everyone listening right now. Because if that's not a visual and how to paint the picture.
1: It's true.
0: And one thing you learn in radio is, please, for the love of God, paint a picture on the radio or get off.
1: So think of E.T.'s finger.
0: And that's the size.
1: And I
0: got to
1: take
0: pill.
1: Two of those 3 times a day because of old Philippe the fibroid.
0: And
1: the
0: it's supposed
1: fanciful.
0: To help with things, right?
1: Yeah, it's supposed to help with
0: and
1: things.
0: And does it help?
1: It helps. It helps when I remember to take it.
0: Oh.
1: 3 times a day. Jason, I got to take those to the dome. 2 of them. I take 6 of those pills a day just so I can, like, somewhat live my life normally.
0: Yeah, and those pills are as big as Pinocchio's nose.
1: Oh, my God, Jason. I really wish we had cameras in the studio right now. Why do I not have my phone up right now? Like when you recorded me when I fell the other day. Jason's so proud of himself right now. Oh, man.
0: Like I said, it's a good day to be a 98.5.
1: I mean, it's sure something today. I'll tell you that, pal. But yes, every time, anywhere, Jason's always like one of the first. It's Andrew and then Jason. I'm like, by the way, if you see me running out of here, there's a reason why.
0: After seeing this list, I think we should transition to what's the most Omaha way to be difficult.
1: Oh, I like these.
0: This woman has inspired me. What's the most Omaha way to be difficult? I started thinking about things like complaining about streetcar construction every day while taking the exact same route.
1: Yep, I agree.
0: Saying it's too hot for outdoor activities and spending 8 hours at CWS.
1: Yes.
0: Telling visitors Omaha has nothing to do while you attend 3 festivals in the same weekend. 402-277-9898. You can call. You can text. What's the most Omaha way to be difficult? 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
4: Fantastic weather on the way for Friday. Expect sunshine throughout the day with comfortable dew points. A little breezy late in the day with south-southwest winds gusting up to 20 miles per hour. Highs in the mid-80s. I'm meteorologist Sean Everson from KETV News Watch 7.
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14: From the Plumright Time Saving Traffic Center, heads up, there's an accident, I-680 going northbound to the off-ramp to westbound Dodge. So expect delays in that area. There also looks to be stop-and-go traffic on the JFK going southbound between Chandler Road and Highway 370. Overall, still looks to be clear on I-80, but as we get into rush hour, delays could start picking up. I'm Jake Janicek.
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0: 98.5 Spicoli of Meg Mornings with Ella Langley. Sunny skies today, high of 86, 65 now. And this is a question that blew up on the internet, and I thought it was interesting. How can I be a more difficult woman?
1: So funny.
0: And the response is pretty snarky.
1: Yeah.
0: This person says, when a man complains, say, "You got this, mama."
1: You got this, mama.
0: Agree with the man's compliment of you.
1: Oh, my gosh.
0: They hate that.
1: They don't like it.
0: This person says, interrupt annoying men when they're speaking.
1: Oh.
0: Bonus points if it's a totally unrelated topic.
1: Dang.
0: Well, after seeing this list, I thought it would be funny. What's the most Omaha way to be difficult?
1: Yeah.
0: For example, we talked about complaining about streetcar construction every day, but taking the exact same route.
1: Exact same route.
0: Saying it's too hot for outdoor activities and spending 8 hours at CWS.
1: Right.
0: Complaining about snow, then bragging about driving through it.
1: Those are all really good. Very, very Omaha.
0: Leaving 30 minutes early for everything because you never know what's going to be on Dodge.
1: That's true. Those are so good.
0: And what are some of the texts coming in saying?
1: Jen said, keep telling coworkers that everything is 20 minutes away in Omaha. And they do. Dude, it used to be the 20-minute city, and now it's just not. How about Jeff saying, complaining about the crazy drivers on I-80, but then being one?
0: Yes.
1: Jamie said, biggest way to be difficult in Omaha, blowing very clear red stoplights. I mean, what is it with Omaha people blowing red lights? Because you know why? Because they're all, most of them are timed and not pressure sense. And so then it's like, oh, I'm going to be sitting here for 10 minutes. Sometimes you sit there for 10 minutes.
0: Yeah, other people are distracted too.
1: And there's that part.
0: Yeah, looking at their phone and they just blow right through a red. Yikes. Yes.
1: Ashley said, saying there's nowhere to eat, but there's so many fast food restaurants, there's so many popping up like daily. That's true.
0: There's no place for a car wash, but then there's a car wash on
1: every
0: lot.
1: Corner. Yeah, exactly. There's nothing to do here in Omaha, but then like, you know, going to, all the festivals and stuff that's going on all summer.
0: Arguing whether someone is from Omaha or Papillion for about 30 minutes.
1: That one. I know. What do they say? We're from Omaha or from Papillion.
0: You spend $200 at the baseball tournament, but complain about a $6 bottle of water.
1: That one. Brandon said, how about cutting someone off on 75 and then having that driver slow down in front of you? Oh, gosh.
0: Again, what's the most Omaha way to be difficult?
1: So many different things. How about saying that you don't like ranch, but only Runza's ranch is the best for you?
0: Hey, that sounds familiar. The devil's condiment. I don't like the devil's condiment, but I'll leave me some Runza ranch.
1: Yeah, calling ranch the devil's condiment, but still going to Runza and eating their ranch.
0: How about driving around looking for parking? 20 minutes, you're looking for parking.
1: Right.
0: I can't find it downtown. There's no place to park. And you just keep complaining about it, even though there's a parking spot over there for $10.
1: Right, exactly.
0: Like, I ain't doing that.
1: Right.
0: I'd rather walk.
1: Complaining about parking and then realizing that Uber and Lyft are a thing.
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1: Yeah, we're fired up.
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1: 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You get sunny skies today with the high of 86, 63 now. Coming up, a man covered in blood commits the ultimate crime and steals a kid's French fry. But that's not all. People are gross at 9:25. Hey, if you feel like there's nothing you can do about surging gas prices, here's an idea. Do you have, Meg, an old Barbie van in your parents' garage or their basement?
2: No.
1: When you were a little kid.
2: No, we never had.
1: This man from Georgia named Mali, he got so sick of spending 60 to 90 bucks to fill up his vehicles that he decided to make mini cars.
2: Oh, cool.
1: He's a handyman, and he figured out that he could convert a pink Barbie dream camper into an actual vehicle.
2: That's amazing.
1: By equipping it with a 2-gallon, 1-piston engine from a power washer.
2: All right. Hey.
1: I love the creativity.
2: Right, exactly.
1: This is what my dad did. Yeah. You know what we call this Jerry Rig.
2: Yep, Jerry Rig. Yeah, this, and I was gonna say, this sounds like a Gerald project. Sounds like something your dad would have done.
1: Like, that's the kind of creativity that my dad was blessed with.
2: Yeah.
1: Like, he was the ultimate handyman, could fix anything in the house, could fix anything with the car, and he was clutch. You call my dad Gerald, he was over there.
2: He got it. He got
1: I was like, oh, I'll have my dad for life. It's gonna be great. And then, you know, he had an accident and then passed away. So that was cool.
2: Oh, Jesus.
1: What? No, it was terrible. Actually, it was the worst time of my life.
2: Right, well, yes, it was.
1: But here's the thing with this guy. I mean, he's given that Gerald energy.
2: Right.
1: He says this car, this little Barbie camper vehicle, can reach 55 miles per hour.
2: Oh, so you can, like, almost take it on the highway.
1: Yeah, he can get 40 miles on a full tank of gas in this little camper car. Mally says his juiced-up Barbie dream camper only costs $3 max to fill up. Could you imagine filling up for $3?
2: Oh, my gosh. Take me back to the days.
1: So what he does is he uses it to run errands and has a little compartment for the groceries as well.
2: So it's like one of those little, like, vehicles that we got the kids and stuff when they were little.
1: Yeah, so he modified it. And much like my friend, he modifies things to be able to have the kids have a little bit of, you know, faster experience.
2: Right. Exactly. Which, okay, now that I think about it, we do have, a little kid convertible in the garage that we were going to give to our friends for their daughter.
1: It's time to figure out how to modify. You could just YouTube a video. How do I modify?
2: Could you imagine
1: a Barbie dream camper?
2: It's a pink convertible too, by the way. Don't ask, but it's we have a boy, but it's fine. You know what? I would just be like, Andrew, I'm going up the street to Aldi. I'll see you later. Right? And my little pink convertible, it'd be amazing.
1: Now it's not street legal though.
2: Well, you gotta stay on the sidewalk. It's fine.
1: But Mally says, yeah, local cops are cool with it, and they said it's pretty creative as long as he stays off the major streets.
2: Right.
1: His wife also has her own mini car because you have
2: to have his and her stuff.
1: His and hers, always. And hers. If you have one, she has to have one.
2: If I got one, you got one.
1: That's what I thought about, like, you know, when getting a car wash. If I got a car wash pass, Emily wants a car wash pass.
2: Yes.
1: And then the other vehicle. So there's three vehicles that we have. So So I said, no, we can do it ourselves. And she's like, yeah, you can go out there with your shirt off. That's what she said. Yeah, you can go out there and pop your abs.
2: Oh, my.
1: And go wash my car. Okay. I'll get video of that.
2: Did you guys know Jason has abs?
1: Yeah. So this is an exciting time. But the problem with her mini car, it only goes 40 miles per hour.
2: His so he didn't 55. Soup his. Souped his up more.
1: I know. If you're Meg, you're going to have issues with that.
2: Yeah, I'm going to be like, no, you're switching me, pal. Get out of here.
1: Yeah, she got the little red convertible.
2: Oh.
1: Meanwhile, he's driving that pink Barbie dream camper.
2: Amazing.
1: What a flex, though. But if you're the wife, you got to switch it up, right?
2: Yeah.
1: Dude, I'm taking
2: yours today. Yeah. I need to go run errands. Yeah.
1: And you know where she is? She's going to Target.
2: Absolutely. I need the camper.
1: Because you need that good culture cottage cheese. We'll get to your 360 and 3 Sweet 98.5.

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1: 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The new partnership would let users connect a Visa card and have AI agents make purchases on their behalf. Spending limits and approved merchants can be set by the user, while Visa says safeguards are being built to help prevent fraud. One example, ask ChatGPT to find wireless headphones under $150, and the AI could buy them for you. 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
2: Forget peanuts and Cracker Jacks. The College World Series feels like a food festival with baseball on the side. The Chuck rolled out 31 new menu items this year, from smash burgers to s'more nachos and a 1 pound deep fried Midwest Monster Twinkie. Battered up and fried, sharing is optional. We'll see you at Baseball Village 11 this morning, and game one of the CWS starts at 1.
1: A case tied to the death of a Nebraska State Patrol trooper is coming to an end. Cass County prosecutors say they'll dismiss charges against Thomas Jordan, the snowplow driver accused in the 2025 death of Trooper Kyle McCasey on Interstate 80. The decision comes after a recent mistrial, with prosecutors saying another trial would likely lead to the same result and allow everyone involved to begin healing.
0: That's your 360 on Sweet 98.5.

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1: Ooh, what a swing game last night. The Carolina Hurricanes beat the Vegas Golden Knights 4-2 in Game 5 in Raleigh, taking a 3-2 series lead in the Stanley Cup Final and moving within one win of their first Stanley Cup since 2006. So how it happened? First period, Vegas struck first on a power play when Pavel Durafiev buried a goal off a setup from Jack Eichel, giving the Golden Knights a 1-0 lead early. And then Carolina answered very quickly, and once again it was Captain Jordan Staal, former Pittsburgh Penguin Lovett, who tied the game 1-1, extended his remarkable streak to 5 straight Stanley Cup final games with a goal, and that matches a record, by the way, that stood since 1956. That's pretty cool. Second period, the Hurricanes took control thanks to their special teams. Andre Svechnikov scored on the power play to give Carolina its first lead of the night. Later in the period, Sebastian Aho finally broke through for his first goal of the series, finishing off a strong forechecking sequence that pushed them to a 3-1 lead. And then the third period, Vegas had chances to get back in it, but Carolina's defense was just solid. Goaltending held firm too. Svechnikov added his second power play goal of the game after a very costly Vegas penalty, making it 4-1. And then, Vegas tried to get back in it. They cut that lead 4-2, but the Golden Knights just couldn't get any closer. So with that, Carolina, like I said, 3-2 series lead. Game 6 will be this Sunday, 7 p.m. puck drop. We will see who will hoist the cup or take it to Game 7, which we will have a good Game 7. The Kansas City Chiefs have locked in Patrick Mahomes through the 2033 season.
2: That's my quarterback.
1: It's your quarterback with the most lucrative deal in NFL history. Now, we hadn't talked about this yesterday because the deal wasn't quite finalized yet. As of yesterday afternoon, completely finalized, the Chiefs are adding 2 years, $239.05 million to his contract, making it a whopping $504.75 million or $522 million with incentives from 2026 to 2033.
3: That's a half a billion dollars.
1: Yeah, if you don't know that math, exactly what Jason just said, half a billion dollars. That makes him the first player in NFL history signed to a deal worth more than half a billion dollars.
3: Crazy.
1: How nuts is that, right?
3: You just got to win Super Bowls in life. That's, if you can win Super Bowls, your life will get much easier.
1: Absolutely, honestly. I mean, that is lifetime legacy richness right there.
3: But think about how long he's been putting in the work and how disciplined he is.
1: Right.
3: Where most people just want to sit on their butt, just scroll, doom scroll. No, he was this whole time putting in work, doing it over and over. And, you know, not going to parties, not going, you know, sacrificing all these things,
1: all the things
3: in order to get to that level.
1: Yeah, absolutely. And that's well said. So obviously he's well earned it. And now, like you said, just continue to win Super Bowls. He's still pretty young. He's got some life left in him.
3: He's already got three.
1: I know. And he'll do it again, I'm sure. And then yesterday, the World Cup kicked off. So we're like, okay, that's great. Fine and well. But when does the USA play? And that will be tonight, 8 p.m. against Paraguay on Fox 1.
4: So,
1: go USA. And then Game 5 of the NBA Finals will be tomorrow night, 7:30, with the New York Knicks and the Spurs. Back in San Antonio, Knicks lead that series 3-1. Will the Knicks hoist the trophy at the end of the night? We shall see. And then, of course, today is the kickoff to the greatest show on dirt right here in our beautiful city of Omaha, Nebraska, down at Charles Schwab Field, the Chuck. And the College World Series is beginning. We will be down at Omaha Baseball Village again today from 11 to 1. Make sure you come check us out. But the games, what time do the games start? 1 p.m. today. Troy versus number 16 West Virginia, which is who I'm going for. Pat McAfee will be broadcasting live from the Blatt. Apparently they're closing off the roof.
3: Oh, okay.
1: No access to the roof.
3: Well, that's a sad day for me.
1: I know. I'll just be yelling from the street, Pat!
3: Like, what? Who's that weirdo down there?
1: Right. And then after that, Ole Miss and number 5 North Carolina, first pitch at 6 p.m. tomorrow. You have Oklahoma versus Alabama, the last two teams to make it into the College World Series, at 2 p.m. And then number 6 Texas versus number 3 Georgia at 7 p.m. Tons of baseball, tons of hockey, soccer, basketball, all the sports this weekend. Should be an awesome time.
3: That's Make No Sports, brought to you by Village Point Oral Surgery. A man covered in blood commits the ultimate crime and steals a kid's french fry.
1: Oh no.
3: But that's not all. People are gross. After this, they close. Sweet 98.5.
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1: Florida man, 46. His name's Corey Coddington. Let's call him Klepto Corey.
2: Oh, okay.
1: Crashes SUV and then carjacked a woman who stopped to help.
2: Oh, no!
1: But that was just the beginning. Listen to the chaos unfold.
3: He stole my car. Thought to make sure he was okay. I got out of my car. He ended up taking my car and driving off with it. Glad I didn't get hit. I'm glad I wasn't in the car when he stole my car.
4: We were sitting right there, and then a man came from the street and ran over, like, the
3: grass.
4: Yeah, the grass. And then he came and stole a chip from a children. And he wanted a milkshake.
1: Yeah, it's kind of confusing, so I was looking into this. So he drove the stolen car to Chick-fil-A, got out of the car, covered in blood. A man asked, dude, are you okay? He says, do I look okay? Then he reached over and stole a fry from a kid.
2: Ew! I mean, I get the waffle fries at Chick-fil-A are fantastic, but you don't just steal that from a child.
1: And let me guess, it was the best fry. You know how there's fries and then
2: yeah,
1: there's the best fry.
2: Yeah, and then
1: fry.
2: There's the best one in the whole little thing, yes.
1: And he asked if anyone would order him a milkshake and nobody did.
2: Well, yeah, because...
1: You're covered in blood. You're freaking people out.
2: Exactly. Like, clearly... Something is wrong.
1: Well, the good news, Chick-fil-A replaced the fries for the kid. Bad news, therapy not included.
2: Right.
1: Klepto Crinkle Fry Corey. He left without a milkshake and only a fry, ran over to the gas station where police caught up with him. He got crazy with the cops before they were finally able to cuff him and haul him back to the police station.
2: You'll never take me alive, copper!
1: They didn't stop at a hospital where he got treatment for his injuries. Police say he had more than 10 grams of ecstasy on him.
2: There it is.
1: So there's that. Happy Friday.
2: Yep.
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0: That's Ursher, Sweet 98.5 and Spicoli and Meg Mornings. Today, you're going to see what my weather app is calling abundant sunshine.
1: I like that.
0: Yeah, it's going to be a beautiful day today. 87 degrees for the high. It's currently sunny, beautiful, and 66.
1: Hey, what would you rate yourself when it comes to attractiveness? A new online poll said, hey, on a scale of 1 to 10, how would you rate your attractiveness?
0: Oh, Lord.
1: Even though it was anonymous, here's what people are saying. 8% said, I'm a 2.
0: Really?
1: Dang. Can't be putting the vibes
0: out. Give yourself some more credit than that, fam.
1: 30% said, I'm about a 4 on a good day.
0: Oh, people are undershooting because they're wanting someone else to answer that question for them.
1: But it was anonymous.
0: Right.
1: 8% said, no, 47% said they're 6'7".
0: 6'7".
1: Slightly more attractive than not.
0: Okay.
1: 8% said, yeah, I'm an 8.
0: Oh, dang. I like the confidence. Let's go.
1: About 8, 9.
0: It's 8. Okay.
1: That's
0: okay.
1: What people are saying. 8% said about 8 or 9.
0: Okay.
1: So what would you say 2% of people are saying? 2% of people saying.
0: Oh, I'm a 10-10, baby.
1: I'm a 10-10.
0: I'm a 10-10, baby.
1: There's this guy in the gym that I believe he believes
0: he's a 10
1: because he goes to every woman and talks to only the hotties at the gym. And you know when this guy's, I mean, he looks good, he smells good, but I feel like he's a salesman.
0: Yeah.
1: And he's a natural guy that can start up a conversation and rope you in. He's got the smile, he's got the hair, he's got the muscles, he's got the tan.
0: Would you call it narcissistic charm? Because there's a difference between being charming and being narcissistically charming.
1: I look over and he has every woman smiling.
0: Dude.
1: But it's like women know, though. At the gym, women know he's the charmer. He's the guy that's going to start up a conversation. If you're blonde with blue eyes, he's coming for you. And I said,
0: can't.
1: I'm so glad Emily works out at home.
0: Right.
1: He would be straight up starting that conversation.
0: And you'd be like, excuse me, I am not dead yet.
1: I'm so curious what he says, though. I feel like I need to go ask.
0: And I have a lot of opinions about approaching people in the gym during their workouts. When you're trying to hit on them. And I understand sometimes it happens naturally in public, whether you're at the gym, the store, the bar, whatever. You meet someone, maybe sparks fly. But like going out of your way, well, you going to the gym to work out, you going to flirt. Figure it out. I don't know. I got some feelings about that.
1: I just know when this guy comes in, I'm like, oh no, he's gonna be hamming
0: it
1: up.
0: People watching sounds prime though.
1: Yes.
0: So he's got 10-10 energy.
1: He's coming
0: sounds
1: in.
0: Sounds a little narcissistic.
1: He's doing both though. I mean, he's working it in, and if like she's not showing interest, he's off to the next woman.
0: Oh God.
1: He
0: kind of reeks of desperation.
1: He's a mover and a shaker.
0: I would say he's.
1: But if I were to ask him, what would you rate your attractiveness? He'd probably say 11 out of 10.
0: 11 out of 10, bro. Look at me, bro. Yeah, that's narcissist.
1: He kind of looks like an older version of Ken.
0: Does he?
1: Like a Ken doll.
0: Ew.
1: Yeah.
0: Ew.
1: Kind of looks like that.
0: Does he? So he's blonde.
1: Yeah, he's blonde.
0: Blonde.
1: He's probably in his late 50s.
0: Well, let's hope he doesn't.
1: But a big smile, like,
0: oh,
1: you know.
0: Late 50s?
1: Yeah. He walked. I mean, big smile, but he's going for it though. He believes like any woman in that room he can get.
0: Okay, well.
1: So I could see him saying 11 out of 10.
0: He's an older version of a Ken doll. Well, let's just hope he doesn't have all the parts of a Ken doll.
1: Okay.
0: But for his sake, let's be honest.
1: Now, some people are saying, look, it depends. When it comes to attractiveness, it depends on the effort that I put in and the amount of sleep that I've gotten.
0: That part.
1: In the past few weeks. So I can range anywhere from 4 to 9.
0: Okay. I don't know. Well, okay, so now people are probably like, Jason, Megan, what do you guys rank yourself?
1: Oh, they don't care. Most people care. See, Brandon was like, I'm a 6, but I got a great personality. Plus, I'm 6'5".
0: Oh, dang.
1: And he's saying the ladies like the tall
0: one. Yes, we do, sir. Can confirm, because that's what I call Andrew. He's my 6'3" bearded beauty. Yes, I've never dated anyone under 6 foot tall, except for one time, twice actually. And I was like, I can't do this because I can't wear my cute shoes. So I'm so happy that I am marrying someone who is above 6 foot tall. Mm. Oh, I love me a 6 footer.
1: I know the short kings are screaming at the
0: radio. I know, and I'm sorry. It's nothing against you. It's because I'm not short. Let me preface this with, it's because I'm not short. So it's hard. It was hard for me to find, like, so it was weird for me. I don't know why. My mom, my sister, 5'2", 5'3", okay? I am 5'7".
1: And size
0: change.
1: 11 shoes.
0: And size 11 shoes. I need someone to match that energy. And that's why I'm like.
1: And Andrew matches that energy.
0: He matches that energy, baby. I know. I'm just saying. Like, and I am not I am not dissing on anyone who's below 6 foot. For me personally, I cannot because I am tall for, like, I'm above average. And I know that there are other women who are like, you know, I have friends who are 5'10", 5'11". Taylor Swift's 5'11". Right. I mean,
1: when I saw her standing next to Sabrina Carpenter, it was a crazy difference.
0: I know.
1: Because Sabrina's like 5'1".
0: Right.
1: Taylor almost 6 foot.
0: Yeah. I mean, how crazy is that? So I know. Just me personally, I would rather look up to Smooch than I would look down, you know?
1: I own you.
0: I never felt. Listen, I'm not petite, so there's just a lot of mental hurdles I had to get over. I don't want to feel like I need you to protect me. I don't want to protect you as a woman.
1: No. Meg enters the relationship as the alpha.
0: Like, no, I do not.
1: Yeah, Meg is the alpha. She's coming in. She's dominating that relationship.
0: That's not true.
1: She will put you in the, she'll put you in a chokehold. She'll hit you, yeah.
0: Emotionally.
1: She'll give you the people's elbow. She'll do some things.
0: Now, Andrew and I do, on occasion, like to drop the people's elbow on each other. That is very fun.
1: Meg, what's on tap for greatest person?
0: A group of NICU nurses in Connecticut did something very cool to help siblings stay connected to babies receiving intensive care. I can't wait to tell you all about it on Greatest Person.
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4: Fantastic weather on the way for Friday. Expect sunshine throughout the day with comfortable dew points. A little breezy late in the day with south-southwest winds gusting up to 20 miles per hour. Highs in the mid-80s. I'm meteorologist Sean Everson from KETV Newswatch 7.
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1: Meg, the million-dollar question, who is today's greatest person?
0: It's a group of NICU nurses in Connecticut. They did something very, very cool. They created a children's coloring book to help siblings stay connected to babies receiving intensive care.
1: Brilliant.
0: I think this is fantastic. Anyone who's ever had a baby in the NICU, it can be a very scary time, obviously, like uncertain time. Plus, if you're, you know, it's not your first child, you're also dealing with having to, you know, still parent, you know, your older children too. So the book explains the NICU environment in a very gentle, age-appropriate way. And also allows children to draw pictures or write little messages for their hospitalized sibling. And I think that is so sweet. So here's what it's about. Here the nurse is talking about.
13: We realized that whether a sibling lives 10 hours away or 10 minutes away, they're having the same experience of not getting to meet their baby sibling.
14: Right here would be a baby on CPAP. So to have the sibling see the baby on CPAP first.
15: It was really about introducing these things without scaring them, you know, because it can be scary to see a lot of this equipment. We include some pages where they can actually draw pictures of themselves or things that they enjoy, and they can hang them up on the walls in the NICU.
0: How sweet is that?
1: This is so awesome.
0: I know. I absolutely love it. I mean, just anything to make life just a little bit easier and simpler when you're in an uncertain time like that. I love it. That is why that group of NICU nurses from Connecticut are today's Spicoli and Meg's greatest people.
1: Sweet 98.5.

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1: Don't know what I'd do without them. They're awesome.
0: Sweet 98.5.
2: Hey, we do appreciate it. All the calls, texts, the interaction on social. Ask Spicoli, Meg Mornings. We have a video popping off right now about seeing us at the Baseball Village.
1: Yeah, and someone on the Sweet 98.5 crew is being a little sour. Or is he trolling? Mm. Or she?
2: You'll have to find, is it Spicoli, is it Meg, is it Nikki, or is it Mike? Yeah. You'll have to find out for yourself when you watch the video, Ask Spicoli Meg Morning.
1: And also on Sweet underscore 985 on Facebook and Instagram as well.
2: Meg, before we shut it down, how about some text catch up?
1: Yeah, we were talking earlier about how we could be Omaha difficult. So what's something we could say to make us seem Omaha difficult, right? Ashley said telling people that you're from Omaha, even though you're from one of the small towns that Omaha is slowly going to eat as it gets bigger.
2: Oh, Colon. You're from Colon, but you tell people Omaha.
1: Right. Or, you know, Elkhorn, which Elkhorn still technically is its own city, but it is part of Omaha, but they still call themselves Elkhorn, but still saying you're from Omaha because Elkhorn's way too complicated for someone who's not from here. You get it.
2: We can talk about all this today.
1: Yeah.
2: At 11. We are just a little bit away from us being down at Baseball Village with Sunbelt Bakery. We'll be there from 11 to 1. You can score free Sunbelt Bakery granola bars. And you can enter for the Grand Slam giveaway where you could win Sunbelt Bakery for a year, 4 tickets to Adventureland, and a $100 Hy-Vee gift card. 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
1: Yeah.
2: So it's going to be a lot of fun. We really hope to see all the 98.5ers down there at Baseball Village.
1: Yeah, about an hour. So we're going to get done here, and then Jason's got to put his makeup on, and then we got to go.
2: You mean Meg has to put her makeup on?
1: What do you even mean? we're super excited to see everyone. It's going to be a blast. And we're just going to be a stone's throw from where Pat McAfee's going to be broadcasting at the Blad.
2: And people are like, who's Pat McAfee?
1: No, everyone knows who Pat McAfee
2: everyone
1: is.
2: Knows?
1: Everyone knows. He's on College Game Day. People know Pat McAfee. They love him, which is why it's such a big deal. They got a whole thing blocked off down there. Oh, I'm like, Pat.
2: Yeah, because you were going to go rush up and invite him to your wedding.
1: Yeah, I wanted to give him a save the day. I want to give him and all the boys on the show a save the day. Like, I know this is not going to happen, but I just want you to know this is what you mean to us. Oh,
2: we are back at it on Monday at the fun and exciting time of 6 a.m. Get up early, play pop-up audio at 6:50 and score 52
1: Backlot Tap House.
2: And then at 7:25, name something more American than this. You're going to score tickets to the Omaha Storm Chasers game Friday, July 3rd. Freedom Weekend. Salute to America.
1: Yeah.
2: USA. USA.
1: And we're doing the music for the fireworks. You'll be able to hear because they do the big fireworks display. Just talked to Alex from the Storm Chasers yesterday on the phone to get everything
2: official set
1: up. We are doing the fireworks music.
2: That is so
1: You'll be
2: cool.
1: able to hear it broadcasted live on Sweet 98.5. Go drive to Warner Park. Look at all the fireworks. You'll be able to hear it from inside Warner Park, too.
2: Look at that.
1: I know.
2: Let's go.
1: We are the official sponsor of that weekend. How amazing is that?
2: Yeah, that'll be Friday, July 3rd at Warner Park.
1: Yeah, baby.
2: 60 minutes of nonstop music coming your way. Next with Nikki. For Meg.
1: Hey-o.
2: My name's Spicoli. Have the best weekend. We'll see you soon. Sweet 98.5. Cheers.
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2: 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One, two, three.
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guys should talk about leaving. We just started this hangout sesh. It's Nikki, Sweet 98.5. So good to be here with you on this Friday morning. How you doing? How's it going? Looking at another gorgeous one and a perfect day to hit up downtown in Omaha Baseball Village. College World Series action. 84 and sunshine. Spicoli and Meg, they're going to be down there today. Hold tight, all the details next. 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

like, no, but for real, you guys do need to calm down. It's a Nikki Sweet 98.5 after Selena Gomez commented, LOL, on a picture of Taylor and Mariska Hargitay at the Knicks game the other night when Taylor is just like beaming and Mariska's like head is on Taylor's shoulder and she's so clearly overwhelmed after the Knicks win. And Selena's like, I woke up to so many texts. No, that wasn't shade. I would never insult my friends. It wasn't an insult. It was a reaction to the picture. Guys, it's a game. It's a basketball game. Calm down.

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It's Nikki, Sweet 98.5. 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

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It's Nikki's Sweet 98.5 Flow Rider. 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

Omaha's sweetest variety, Sweet 98.5. It's Nikki. You're down there. Pull up. Spicoli and Megan, Omaha Baseball Village. 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

0: Right. 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

It always hurts. It's always painful. It's Nikki, Sweet 98.5. To go back and look at how much things cost when we were growing up to what it is now. As the World Cup has kicked off, a stack of old World Cup tickets has surfaced from 1994. How much it cost back then? $45 for some tickets. Parking, $10. Today, the World Cup. It's the biggest ever. 48 teams, 140.

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2: Fantastic weather on the way for Friday. Expect sunshine throughout the day with comfortable dew points. A little breezy late in the day with south-southwest winds gusting up to 20 miles per hour. Highs in the mid-80s. I'm meteorologist Sean Everson from KETV Newswatch 7.
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Oh, yeah. You know, we got that big Alani energy going today. It's Nikki Sweet 98.5. Except I've switched lately to the powdered packets, you know, ones that you mix up yourself. You know, still delicious, still gets the job done, but just not quite as satisfying. You know, pouring it into a glass of water and using the frother to mix it up as that crisp, cold crack open of a can is.

They're hanging till 1 this afternoon. It's Nikki, Sweet 98.5, Spicoli and Meg in Omaha Baseball Village with Sunbelt Bakery. They've got the prizes. They've got the vibes. They've got all the goodies. You're taking in that College World Series action. Swing by, say hi, get hooked up with the goods. It's Spicoli and Meg in Omaha Baseball Village with Sweet 98.5.

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2: Zach said we rode on a horse carriage ride from the Old Market to prom.
3: Oh, what a moment.
2: That's cool. Heck yeah.
3: Some people feel a certain type of way about those horse carriage rides out of downtown. They feel sad for the horses, and they just don't like that.
2: I know.
3: Yeah, because some people say, look in the horse's eyes, and they'll tell you the whole story.
2: Oh, my God.
4: Not to get deep on you or anything, but people say, look in the eyes of the horses, and the horse will tell you the story through its eyes.
2: Oh, my God.
4: You'll never unhear that the next time you're going downtown and thinking about, like,
2: seeing the horse.

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mess with Megan history again. And another one. It's a Nikki's Sweet 98.5. Last night, she became the youngest woman ever to be inducted into the Songwriters Hall of Fame. What does it take to get in there? Well, artists who have like a notable catalog of songs can qualify for induction 20 years after the first commercial release of a song. 20 years ago, she released her debut single, Tim McGraw. Like, the instant she could be inducted, they're like, boom, Taylor, you're in. The key songs that like totally solidified it for her: All Too Well, 10-minute version, Taylor's version, Blank Space, Antihero, Love Story, and The Last Great American Dynasty. They're like, all right, let's go. Her brand new one, it's next, Sweet 98.5.

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the most perfect day to be down there. It's Nikki's Sweet 98.5. Am I a little bit jealous? Yeah, I am a little bit. That's McCauley and Meg are hanging out with you down in Omaha Baseball Village. They're there until 1 o'clock this afternoon, slinging Sunbelt Bakery granola bars, getting you hooked up with a whole bunch of goodies. Swing by, say hi. The vibes are perfect. McCauley and Meg in Omaha Baseball Village, 1 o'clock this afternoon with Sweet 98.5.

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5: Fantastic weather on the way for Friday. Expect sunshine throughout the day with comfortable dew points. A little breezy late in the day with south-southwest winds gusting up to 20 miles per hour. Highs in the mid-80s. I'm meteorologist Sean Everson from KETV Newswatch 7.
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he was in New York City last night helping induct Taylor Swift into the Songwriters Hall of Fame. It's in Nikki's Sweet 98.5 covering Cardigan. Sounds like a whole different song. Somber. It's somber. Sweet 98.5.

is a summer staple in the metro. It's Funplex. It's a Nikki, Sweet 98.5, the Lazy River, the Double Trouble Drop Slides, Rockin' Rapids, Typhoon Falls, Motion Ocean, their famous watermelon drinks, and Mammoth. They're opening it this summer, Nebraska's largest roller coaster. It's all yours. You're winning your way in with Mike this afternoon after 5. Mike's Daily Pop Quiz. It goes down at 402-277-9898. 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

Was it no spoiler alerts? It's a Nikki's Sweet 98.5, but it popped up in my feed today. Noah Kahan kicked off his Great Divide tour last night in Orlando. And someone on Instagram's like, you know what? Blank it. I'm just going to post the entire opening song. Immediate tears in my eyes when I heard those opening notes. One of my favorite songs on the album. Nearly took me out. I had to pause like 14 different times so I wasn't ugly sobbing. My best friend is going to tonight's show, living 100% vicariously through her and that grainy TikTok.

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the sweetest variety for your workday. Sweet 98.5, it's Nikki. This news article hopped up in my feed today. The caption said nearly 100 acres southwest of Pioneers Park in Lincoln have been acquired, and immediately my stomach jumped up into my throat because so many stories are about data centers springing up all over the place. I thought that's what it was going to say. Ugh, it's not. No, like the total opposite. Adding a new trail

0: Carson.
1: Ever since his little tease came out at Nicky's Sweet 98.5, it made us all think that he was going to be part of Toy Story 5's soundtrack. Alex Warren, remember, he posted that little video, him being hoisted up by strings in a blue sky, cloud backdrop, yellow text. My daughter, every day, she's like, is Alex Warren going to be in Toy Story? Kid you not, every day she asks the question, I'm like, I don't know, they haven't said anything, they haven't confirmed anything yet. She's like, the movie comes out next week. I know. Maybe it's just going to be a big surprise. Who knows? Because we'll find out a week from today. You got a chance to see him 1 week from today at CHI Health Center. 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
3: Fantastic weather on the way for Friday. Expect sunshine throughout the day with comfortable dew points. A little breezy late in the day with south-southwest winds gusting up to 20 miles per hour. Highs in the mid-80s. I'm meteorologist Sean Everson from KETV News Watch 7.
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I know. We're just kicking off the weekend. It's Nikki, Sweet 98.5, but back Monday with Spicoli and Meg. 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

0: Can't wake up without it. Spicoli and Meg Mornings, waking you up with this.
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2: Thank you, Kelly.
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1: It's not hard if you read it like Meg is not your answer key.
2: Yeah, it puts a lot of pressure on me because I'm like, I don't know what they're saying
3: Meg knows sports. Meg knows all.
2: That is not a thing. Jason likes to just put things on me and then make me uncomfortable. This is what it's like.
3: Well, I always tell Meg I never ask her a hard question on the radio because I don't want her to look stupid.
2: 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That is not true.
3: Very simple.
1: Poor Meg. Like, you're really on one today with her, Jason.
3: I know. If not on one, it's fine. Everything's going to be okay.
2: Sometimes he just likes to ruffle my feathers.
3: I'm not here to push buttons or ruffle feathers. We're just trying to get winners here on Spicoli and Meg.
0: Miss a minute? Miss a lot. Spicoli and Meg Mornings. 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
2: 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That's why they're wearing an ankle monitor.
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3: Fantastic weather on the way for Friday. Expect sunshine throughout the day with comfortable dew points. A little breezy late in the day with south-southwest winds gusting up to 20 miles per hour. Highs in the mid-80s. I'm meteorologist Sean Everson from KETV Newswatch 7.
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thank you so much for hanging out with me today, spending this gorgeous Friday with me. 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

everybody. Ellie Goulding on Sweet 98.5. It's Mike. Happy Friday to you. We did it. We made it. And what a Friday, man. Day one of the CWS. You got the U.S. playing in the World Cup tonight. So anybody that's from out of town, welcome to Omaha. Thank you for listening to Sweet 98.5. 5 o'clock hour, we will play the Daily Pop Quiz. You got one more chance at Funplex tickets at the Pop Quiz. So don't miss out on that. A little after 5 o'clock right now. And see you in a spirit.

0: Patrick Reina, the guy that played the great Hambino on The Sandlot, the catcher, and Daniel Fishel, who played Topanga on Boy Meets World. They'll be the stars, but all of the other child actors that were on the baseball team in the movie The Sandlot will be appearing in the show. Well, everybody outside of Benny the Jet Rodriguez. Now, what I think is funny is the show has nothing to do with The Sandlot. These guys just wanted to get back together and create a new show. So I love this. Sandlot might be the best sports movie of all time. It's just like a perfect summer movie, man. So I'm interested to see Dugout Dads. It doesn't say when it's going to premiere, but I like the fact that these guys are back together. But until the show comes out, I guess I'll just go watch The Sandlot again for the 100th time.
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Sabrina Carpenter on Sweet 98.5. It's Mike's son, Olivia Rodriguez's new album today drops. You seem pretty sad for a girl so in love. I'm a big fan of album titles that are full sentences. Here's the first single off the album. It's Olivia Rodrigo, Drop Dead on Sweet 98.5.

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0: Ella Langley, Choose in Texas on Sweet 98.5. It's Mike, you got to be careful when you're buying stuff out of thrift stores, man. So the story is down in Florida, there was a donation box that was brought in, and in the box there was a skull, and they thought it was, you know, like a part of a Halloween collection donation. They put it on the shelf. Well, somebody came in and took a closer look at that skull and said, I think this is real. They contacted authorities, and it turns out that, yeah, this was no decoration. It was a real human skull. Now, they have no idea whose it was. But, you know, it's terrifying, right? They were going to just sell it as, like, Halloween decor. I remember along, this is like 2013, 2014, a guy from Council Bluffs made national news because he was selling a coffin on Facebook Swap, and there was a full skeleton in it that was a real skeleton. So, again, you got to be careful when you're buying the Halloween decor. Maybe just stick to the plastic stuff from Target.
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5: Fantastic weather on the way for Friday. Expect sunshine throughout the day with comfortable dew points. A little breezy late in the day with south-southwest winds gusting up to 20 miles per hour. Highs in the mid-80s. I'm meteorologist Sean Everson from KETV Newswatch 7.
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15: From the Plumrite Time Saving Traffic Center, accident reported on 84th north of Harrison. We got another accident on 99th and Q. Stop and go on the JFK southbound between Highway 370 and Childs. That's with a C. I-80 eastbound is slowing down between Q and 84. Expect major delays if you're trying to get to the CWS today.
16: We were down there and it was crowded. I'm John Stanton.
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Council Bluffs, Omaha. From the Neutral Studios, Vodka Seltzer. Real juice. Keep it tasty, Nebraska.

Dua Lipa on Sweet 98.5. Hey, it's Mike. So today was day one of the college baseball championship tournament. We'll call it that. It's Piccoli and Meg. We're downtown at the baseball village hanging out with Sunbelt Bakery, and looks like they're having a great time posting some videos with some listeners. I'll be down there tomorrow from 11 to 1 with Arby's. So if you're going to be down at a baseball village, stop in at the beer garden and say hi to me tomorrow.

Bruno Mars on Sweet 98.5. It's Mike. So are you one of those people that just has so much extra money you have no idea how to spend it all? Well, if you are, good news. Visa has come up with a new program to help you spend your money for you. Details of the story coming up in about 6.5 minutes. It's Alicia Cara now on Sweet 98.5.

0: Ed Sheeran on Sweet 98.5. It's Mike. So Visa has rolled out its new AI shopping assistant that will assign you an AI shopper and go blow all your hard-earned money when you don't have the time to do it. The way this works is you can type in a command like, find me wireless headphones for $150, and your Visa AI shopper will just go buy it for you. It doesn't say if it will consult with you before buying. It just says it will just take your money and go buy things for you. How nice. I can't imagine there's a huge demand for this kind of service, especially in today's economy. But hey, I don't know. I think there'd be a higher demand for the opposite. Like anytime I tried to buy something dumb that's a waste of money, it'd be like, Mike, don't buy that.
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2: From the Blumright Time Saving Traffic Center. Accident blocking the right lane on I-680 northbound at Pacific. Stop and go from I-80 east. US 75 northbound. Disabled vehicle between L and Q. Stalling traffic on the JFK southbound between Chandler and Highway 370. Slower traffic on I-80 eastbound between Q and 60th and I-80 westbound between 42nd and 60th. I'm John Stanton.
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Sublime Santeria on Sweet 98.5. It's Mike Will. It's summertime. That means it's concert season, and Sweet 98.5 has your hookup on a bunch of free concerts. We got Alex Warren tickets, Post Malone, Black Keys, Young the Giant, Andy Grammer. Way too many for me to sit here and rattle off all the names. But you have a chance to win tickets into all these shows by going to sweet985.com and getting signed up. 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We got JT on the way now. It's Tame Impala.

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Justin Timberlake on Sweet 98.5. Hey, it's Mike. All right, on the way for today's Ridiculous Report, this is a guy that went to Pizza Hut and ended up in jail. That took a quick turn. Details of the story in about 6 minutes. Here's Taylor Swift on

0: Lady Gaga on Sweet 98.5. Hey, it's Mike. All right, time for the Ridiculous Report, where I report on the ridiculous. Today's story takes us out to Columbus, Ohio. This guy's name is Romel. So Romel went to Pizza Hut, pick him up a pizza pie, but when Romel tried to pay with his credit card, it was declined. So instead of going to get more money, or maybe calling somebody else to have come pick up the pizza, Romel decided that he would just go behind the counter and take the pizza out of the warmer. The Pizza Hut's manager did not like this, and they actually kind of got into a scuffle. Romel punched him, knocked him down, and took off. There's one problem. Romel, during the whole craziness, left his wallet on the counter because, remember, he was trying to pay with his card and it got declined. So he remembers this and decides he better go back to Pizza Hut and reclaim any evidence he might have left behind that could pin him to the crime. Well, when Romel got there, the police were waiting for him. So Romel was arrested there on the spot. No word in the story if he got to enjoy any of that pizza before he got locked up.
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6: Fantastic weather on the way for Friday. Expect sunshine throughout the day with comfortable dew points. A little breezy late in the day with south-southwest winds gusting up to 20 miles per hour. Highs in the mid-80s. I'm meteorologist Sean Everson from KETV Newswatch 7.
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9: From the Plumright Time Saving Traffic Center. Accident blocking the right lane on I-680 northbound at Pacific with stop and go from I-80 eastbound. Stalling traffic on I-80 eastbound between Q and 72nd. More stop and go on the JFK southbound between Highway 370 and Childs. I-80 westbound is slowing down between 42nd and 72nd. Heavy traffic jams on Dodge from 90th to University Drive. I'm John Stanton.
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Hey, it's Mike. If you're headed downtown tomorrow to catch a baseball game, stop in at the Omaha Baseball Village and say hi to me. 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Again, that's 11 to 1 tomorrow. Here's Justin Bieber on Sweet 98.5. I got

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Keep it tasty, Nebraska. KQKQ, Council Bluffs, Omaha, is Sweet 98. 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

waiting for those Funplex passes. We are about 6.5 minutes, 7 minutes away from the Daily Pop Quiz. If you get the first right answer, you get the last two tickets in the Funplex. Go check out the new roller coaster demands. So don't miss out. Please call it the Hall.

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2: All right, time to score some Funplex passes. I'm looking for the first right answer for the Daily Pop Quiz tonight. For two tickets in the Funplex, go check out their brand new roller coaster, The Mammoth. Question tonight is 5% of dads dislike getting this for Father's Day. What is it? 402-277-9898. Again, 5% of dads dislike getting this for Father's Day. What is it that they don't like to get? 402-277-9898. First right answer has two tickets in the Funplex. 402-277-9898. Good luck to you. Here's Katy Perry on Sweet 98.5.

0: Perry, Firework on Sweet 98.5. It's Mike. All right, let's go to the phone. We're looking for the first right answer for the Daily Pop Quiz for a pair of tickets in the Funplex. Go check out their new roller coaster, the Mammoth. Question tonight is 5% of dads dislike getting this as a gift on Father's Day. What is it? All right, Brian, what's the answer?
1: Is it a coffee mug or number one dad coffee mug?
0: Oh, yeah, the cliche coffee mug. It's a good answer, but it must be higher than 5%. It's not the answer, man. Try again. All right, Heather, what's the answer?
2: Socks.
0: Socks? Yeah, no dad wants socks. And I'm shocked that it's only 5%, but that's the correct answer.
2: Oh, my gosh.
0: You got Funplex passes. Congratulations.
2: Thank you.
0: Have you ever bought anybody socks for Father's Day?
2: Usually it's boxers, but my husband said to pick socks.
0: Smart answer. Well, hey, you know what? It paid off. So you guys got to go check out Funplex for free. So thank you so much for listening.
2: Thank you.
0: Yeah, of course. And I tell you what, if you didn't make it through with the right answer today, the first right answer, it's okay because next week we're playing the Daily Pop Quiz all week for another chance for Funplex passes to go check out that new roller coaster, the Mammoth. So make sure you're listening next week for another shot of those Funplex passes. Now, it's Harry Styles on Sweet 98.5.

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1: From the Plum Right Time Saving Traffic Center. Still an accident blocking the right lane on I-680 northbound at Pacific. Stop and go from I-80 east. Stalling traffic on I-80 eastbound goes between Q and 72nd with more standstill on 84th to I-680. I-480 westbound. Heavy traffic jam from Dodge to Capitol Avenue. Incredibly slow traffic between Dodge and coming along North 13th Street. Incredibly slow around CWS. I'm John Stanton.
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4: Me not working hard. Yeah, right, picture that with a Kodak. Or better yet, go to Times Square, take a picture of me with a Kodak. Took my life from negative to positive. I just want y'all to know that. And tonight,

Cole, Mr. Worldwide himself on Sweet 98.5. Hey, it's Mike. We got Max McDown, Post Malone, Outkast, and plenty more tunes on the way for your Friday evening. Now, let's keep it rolling with Sienna Spiro. Die on this hill. Omaha's sweetest variety. Sweet.

0: Taylor Swift, I Knew It, I Knew You on Sweet 98.5. It's Mike T. Swift, now officially the youngest woman to ever be inducted into the Songwriters Hall of Fame. Last night was the ceremony, and she had Steven Spielberg introduce her into the Songwriters Hall of Fame. Steven Spielberg is not a musician. He's not a songwriter. But the reason was, Taylor said, quote, "A few months ago, when the Songwriters Hall of Fame asked me about the heroes and creatives who shaped my storytelling and who I might want to present this award to me, I said Steven Spielberg." Okay, that makes sense. Steven Spielberg, great storyteller in his movies. T. Swift, great storyteller in her songs. So I guess it works out. So she's not the youngest of all time to get in. Stevie Wonder did it at age 32. But at age 36, like I said, youngest woman in the Songwriter Hall of Fame, which, I mean, let's be honest, she could have got in 5-10 years ago.
1: Can't wake up without it.
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3: 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But Jason was like, "Oh, you know, Lady Pop," and I was like, "This is not Old Lady Pop."
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5: 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I'm sorry, Meg.
3: 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Okay, but Tracy, I can counter that with, I'm young and I love Fresca, so.
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3: Yes, thank you. Okay, Tracy, you're my kind of people. Do you want to go play bridge together?
2: Miss a minute? 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
6: Fantastic weather on the way for Friday. Expect sunshine throughout the day with comfortable dew points. A little breezy late in the day with south-southwest winds gusting up to 20 miles per hour. Highs in the mid-80s. I'm meteorologist Sean Everson from KETV News Watch 7.
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9: From the Plumright Time Saving Traffic Center. Accident blocking the right lane on I-680 eastbound at US 75. Stop and go from 72nd. Another accident blocking the right lane on I-680 northbound at Pacific with stop and go from I-80 east. Stalling traffic on I-80 eastbound between Q and 72nd. More stop and go on the JFK southbound between Highway 370 and Chandler. I'm John Stanton.
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Sam Smith and Normani on Sweet 98.5. It's Mike just a few minutes away from the Sweet Rewind Hour full of 90s and 2000s throwbacks. But until then, it's David Guetta and BB Rexha. I'm good on Omaha's sweetest variety, Sweet 98.5.

Swedish singer Tuvalu from 2015 with Talking Body on the Swede Rewind. Hey, it's Mike now, going back to 2003, his first hit, and it was a big one, is 50 Cent, Indie Club on Swede 98.5.

0: 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Start your morning with Spicoli and Meg Mornings. 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
1: From the Plum Light Time Saving Traffic Center. Accident blocking the right lane on I-680 eastbound at US 75. Stop and go from 72nd. Another accident blocking the right lane on I-680 northbound at Pacific with stop and go from I-80 east. Stalling traffic on I-80 eastbound between Q and 72nd. More stop and go on the JFK southbound between Highway 370 and Chandler. I'm John Stanton.
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It's Mike Rice. Still on the way. 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

11. Full ride, a good feeling on the Speed Rewind. It's Mike now jumping to 2016. I can't believe it's already been 10 years since this song came out. This is one of those just feel-good songs. Fits in the Tantrums, highest charting song of all time. It's number 56 on the Billboard Hot 100.

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2: Darren is fed up and went down the rabbit hole. Mike and Kim calling him out. Darren gets all his medical advice from shirtless beach dudes on Instagram. Laugh now and 10 years sunlight will be proven healthy and I'll be vindicated.
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6: Fantastic weather on the way for Friday. Expect sunshine throughout the day with comfortable dew points. A little breezy late in the day with south-southwest winds gusting up to 20 miles per hour. Highs in the mid-80s. I'm meteorologist Sean Everson from KETV Newswatch 7.
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24: Hey, it's Mike, and that is going to do it for me. I'm out of here. Have a great night. Have a great weekend. I'll be back at it 3 o'clock Monday afternoon, and we will play the Daily Pop Quiz again next week for more passes in the Funplex. So make sure you're listening and playing along next week for your chance to win. Also, I will be at Omaha Baseball Village tomorrow at the Beer Garden, hanging out with Arby's, handing out Arby's coupons and sweet swag. Will be there from 11 to 1 tomorrow. We would love to see you. Also, to catch everything else we've got going on, check it out right here.
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